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It's on air at coast1011.com.

Coast Through the Night, Glass Tiger. And I will be there. How you doing? I'm Aiden Hibbs. That's just the sweetest thing from Glass Tiger. I'm glad you're going to be there. Here's you two. Oh, this is called The Sweetest Thing on the Coast.

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0: Summer on the Coast, 1989, a number one for Madonna, Express Yourself. How many songs that we play by Madonna could we not say number one for? That's not a trivia question. I'm just kind of wondering out loud because I think she's had a lot of number ones, almost probably every song that she's ever released, right? How you doing? I'm Eden Hems. It is Tuesday night. Tomorrow's hump day, as Tony Angelo would say. Guess what day it is? It is hump day tomorrow. You don't have to guess. I'm telling you. Right now. Tune in tomorrow morning. Carolyn is away, but Jeff Lewis is in helping Bill out in the mornings. And they're having a bit of fun today, kind of talking about Bill's Hawaiian shirt a little bit and some movie blockbusters that are coming up this summer or already released, like Odyssey, another one called Michael. And I have to tell you something. I'm going to be 100% honest. Until this morning, I had never heard of either movie. So that's how far behind I am with the summer blockbusters. How about you? Stick around. Coast Precision Weather is next.
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5: Mainly clear sky for tonight, the low near 12, sunshine mixing with some cloudiness through the day on Wednesday, the high 22. Overcast for Wednesday night, some patchy fog too, we hold in the upper teens, might even rise a little bit through the night, pushing back to around 26 on Thursday with cloud and sunshine. Rain comes in through the afternoon on Friday with a high of 24. This is Precision Weather Meteorologist Phil Spivak for Coast 1011.

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16: Mainly clear sky for tonight. The low near 12, sunshine mixing with some cloudiness through the day on Wednesday, the high 22. Overcast for Wednesday night, some patchy fog too. If we hold in the upper teens, might even rise a little bit through the night, pushing back to around 26 on Thursday with cloud and sunshine. Rain comes in through the afternoon on Friday with a high of 24. This is Precision Weather Meteorologist Phil Spivak for Coast 1011.

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8: Mainly clear sky for tonight. The low near 12, sunshine mixing with some cloudiness through the day on Wednesday, the high 22. Overcast for Wednesday night, some patchy fog too. Behold, in the upper teens, might even rise a little bit through the night, pushing back to around 26 on Thursday with cloud and sunshine. Rain comes in through the afternoon on Friday with a high of 24. This is Precision Weather meteorologist Phil Spivak for Coast.

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7: Mainly clear sky for tonight. For low near 12, sunshine mixing with some cloudiness through the day on Wednesday, the high 22. Overcast for Wednesday night, some patchy fog too. If we hold in the upper teens, might even rise a little bit through the night, pushing back to around 26 on Thursday with cloud and sunshine. Rain comes in through the afternoon on Friday with a high of 24. This is Precision Weather Meteorologist Phil Spivak for Coast 101.1.

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13: Mainly clear sky for tonight, for low near 12, sunshine mixing with some cloudiness through the day on Wednesday, the high 22. Overcast for Wednesday night, some patchy fog to behold in the upper teens, might even rise a little bit through the night, pushing back to around 26 on Thursday with cloud and sunshine. Rain comes in through the afternoon on Friday with a high of 24. This is Precision Weather Meteorologist Phil Spivak for Coast 101.1.

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2: Carolyn just made me feel like a young boy again. 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
3: 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Tonight overnight, clear and a low of 12. A mix of sun and cloud Wednesday, high 22. Thursday, a mix of sun and cloud and a high of 26 degrees.

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7: For PuroClean, the paramedics of property damage, water, fire, mold, and more, PuroClean has you covered. A clear sky through the overnight, low dipping to 12. We'll see sun and cloud through Wednesday and a high of 22. Sun and cloud again on Thursday and a high of 26 degrees.

0: 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You manage the chaos.
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0: 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Carolyn, woo! And the greatest hits of all time.
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9: 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Through the overnight now, clear sky mostly and a low of about 12 degrees. We get into Wednesday and we'll see sun and cloud, high 22. On Thursday, sun and cloud and a high of 26 degrees.

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5: 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It's okay to get help with your debt, and finding someone local you can trust makes all the difference. A clear sky, mostly through the overnight, low dipping to about 12 degrees. Wednesday, sun and cloud, 22 the high. Thursday, sun and cloud, with a high of 26.

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6: 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Mostly clear, low 12 through the remainder of the overnight. A mix of sun and cloud as we get into Wednesday, the high getting to 22. On Thursday, sun and cloud as well. That high, though, will climb to 26 degrees.

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4: 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Clear through the overnight, low 12, mix of sun and cloud Wednesday and Thursday. Today's high 22, tomorrow 26 degrees.

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1: Entirely right. 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Ooh, piece of candy.
0: It's ooh, baby ooh. Koala.
1: And, yes. And, or ooh, Alan Ritchson.
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0: Yeah.
2: 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And the greatest hits of all time.
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4: 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Through the overnight, clear skies, low 12. Sun and cloud for the remainder of Wednesday, high 22. Thursday, sun and cloud as well, and a high of 26 degrees.

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3: 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Remainder of the overnight, it's going to be clear, low about 12, mix of sun and cloud as we get through Wednesday, high 22. Thursday's coming up, sun and cloud, and the high hitting 26 degrees.

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9: 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Sun and cloud as we get into Wednesday here, and a high of 22. Tomorrow, Thursday, sun and cloud as well, and a high of 26 degrees.

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5: 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Well, today, Wednesday, middle of the week, sunshine mixed with some cloud, a high of 22. A mix of sun and cloud tomorrow as well for Thursday, but a high hitting 26 degrees.

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1: 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No. This is the life that I've chosen now.
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6: 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We've got a mix of sun and cloud coming up for today. High getting to 22, and then tomorrow, same thing, mix of sun and cloud. That high, though, will reach 26 degrees.

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5: 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Today, Wednesday, mix of sun and cloud, high getting to 22. Mix of sun and cloud for tomorrow, Thursday, with a high of 26 degrees.

0: Good morning. I'm Jeff Lewis with Coast Local Headlines for Irving. For a limited time, Hometown Rewards members can get 20 bonus miles every time they swipe their Air Miles card with a fill of 35 liters or more, only at Irving. Well, the RNC confirms that six metro fires are linked. The Royal Newfoundland Constabulary says that six fires set at communication sites around the metro region are connected and suspicious. It started Saturday morning on a pole line off Linegar Avenue in Shea Heights, with two more that day and two more on Sunday. Then Monday evening, a bell tower in Pippi Park significantly damaged. RNC Constable Stephanie Myers says fire investigators determine the incidents are related based on what they found at the scenes. It remains an active investigation. Police say cell service may be affected for some customers. The suspect still at large. Anyone with information or video is asked to call the RNC or Crime Stoppers. Well, gas holds steady. Diesel will climb again. Fuel prices changed at midnight, and once again, it's diesel that's doing the moving. The Public Utilities Board has gasoline dropping by a tenth of a cent, effectively no change at the pump. But diesel rises up to 2.7 cents a liter. Furnace oil up to 2.32 cents a liter. That follows a 12.9 cent diesel jump less than a week ago. And the cause? It isn't crude. It's diesel supply. Russia has halted diesel exports, and North America distillate stocks are running at about 11% below normal. Diesel is what moves freight, so the cost tends to surface in other prices down the line. The next adjustment will be tomorrow. And Wakeham talks Churchill Falls as a tariff threat looms. Premier Tony Wakeham met Quebec Premier in Charlottetown Tuesday to talk Churchill Falls. It was their first meeting as premiers. Negotiations started last month after an independent review found that the deal signed by the former Liberal government wasn't in this province's best interest. And the Quebec Premier says that an agreement is coming very soon. Well, Wakeham says he's bound by no deadlines and any deal goes to a public referendum. Meanwhile, President Trump signed an order on Monday imposing 50% tariffs on certain Canadian goods that start within 30 days. Fish is exempt. Carney joins the premiers on Thursday. 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With your Coast Precision Weather this morning, here's Russ Murley.
1: Good morning. Thickening cloudiness today, a high of 22 this afternoon, south winds at 15 to 30. It'll be cloudy, 16 tonight. Partly sunny at times, warm, 27 tomorrow, mostly cloudy, 18 tomorrow night. Cloudy with showers late in the day Friday, still very warm with a high of 24. I'm Precision Weather Meteorologist Russ Murley for Coast 101.1.
0: Well, thank you, Russ. It's a beautiful morning. It's sun and cloud 11 in Clarenville, sun and cloud and 12 in St. John's.
2: 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Beautiful morning. Paint crews will be out on a day like this for sure. So watch the pylons and the flashing lights and slow down in those areas. No other construction sites showing any signs of activity, but slow down again in the intersection of Portugal Cove Road, Major's Path, and Airport Heights Drive. It's a little tangly trying to get through there. TCH did the Fox Trap overpass. Remember now, speed cameras are in place there, so when crews are on site, slow down and obey those speed limit signs. Crews will be at the Topsail Road, Team Gushu Highway intersection once again. Culvert repairs will be continuing on Blackhead Road near the Cape Spear parking lot this week. And Belle Island Ferry Service on a one-boat schedule until 8 a.m. Keep us posted during your morning commute. If you have a traffic tip, give us a call on the Coastline, 754-1011.
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0: Coast 101.1. Good morning, 6:06. Bill here, in for Carol. We have Jeff.
1: It's going to be a pretty nice day. It's 11, it's sunny in Clarenville right now. It's 14 in St. John's, climbing a little bit higher. It's kind of warm, Bill. We both have short sleeve t-shirts.
0: Mm-hmm. Smells like camping this morning.
1: Yeah, it does.
0: The air is just so fresh and clean. I got out of the car and to be this close to the city and still say that, wow, this smells good. This is one of the little things that we get to appreciate that other cities do not.
1: Yeah.
0: You know, with all the smoky, smoggy stuff. Nah, not here, not here. Going to be a good day today. And, of course, we want you to keep us posted with what's going on in traffic. We know the paint crews are indeed out there, and construction continues, a lot of grind and patch. That coastline number is always something you could use 24 hours a day, 7 days a week, 754-1011.
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0: 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I can't wait. 6:15 with Bill and Jeff in for Carolyn.
1: It's 11 in Clarenville, 14 in St. John's. Going to 22 today.
0: Now, just to give you an idea of how I have no conscious effort in identifying dates and realizing where we are in the calendar of 2026, I looked at this piece of paper that was left for me, and it said the Lieutenant Governor's Garden Party will take place Wednesday, July 22nd. I literally picked it and goes, okay, I'll save that for next week. Today is July 22nd.
1: Yes.
0: I'm like, what?
1: We're almost in August.
0: You know what's really sad?
1: What?
0: Yesterday, I saw it for the first time, three words put together that send sheer terror down the spines of children everywhere.
1: I know it.
0: Back to school.
1: Already, yeah, sales.
0: There was, it was on the internet, back to school specials, back to school this, back, no, even I knowing that I'm not going back to school.
1: Wait till August.
0: Come on.
1: Wait till August.
0: But that Lieutenant Governor's Garden Party is indeed happening today from 2 until 5, and this is really, really big because this year's Garden Party is going to honor and celebrate the legacy of service of the Royal Canadian Legion and mark the 100th anniversary of the founding of the Legion here in Canada.
1: Wow.
0: Yeah.
1: What time does it start?
0: It's going to be starting at 2 o'clock, going until 5 o'clock. Lieutenant Governor will be there and a host of others. And it's, it's going to be huge. The CLB Regimental Band going to be hanging around. It's all happening on the grounds of the Government House on Military Road here in the capital city. And looks like it's going to be a nice day for it as well.
1: Yeah.
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0: It's going to be a bit of a cloudy day today, but not that cold. It could be a pretty good one. Russ says high should reach about 22 this afternoon. Here's Go West, King of Wishful Thinking, Coast 101.1.

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0: Coast 1011. Sam Roberts, where have all the good people gone? They're all right here. 726 with Bill and Jeff in for Carolyn.
1: It's 11 in Clarenville, 12 in St. John's, going up to 22 today in the capital city.
0: And those who have tickets to the Churchill Park Music Festival, the countdown is really on for you. Now you're just two more sleeps before you wake up and get set for a night that will be headlined by the one and only Keith Urban.
1: Wow, I can't wait.
0: Yeah, Russell Dickerson, Dallas Smith, Damian Follett. Congratulations, Damian. Good to see you on that big stage there. And also on Saturday, Matchbox 20, Phillip Phillips, Serena Ryder, Timber. Now, if I've learned anything from the last weekend's Churchill Park Music Festival, had a friend who showed up with a chair that was not allowed. A folding chair. Yeah, okay. There's very specific, because they have to have the right chair so they don't damage the ground that they're placed upon.
1: Okay.
0: So, and if you are wondering if your chair is okay, check the Churchill Park Music Festival website. They have all the information. They even have a picture of the kind of chairs that you're allowed to bring.
1: You can and you can't bring?
0: That you can bring.
1: So what about your friend's chair?
0: It's just something they wouldn't allow in. So be sure to check out the website, churchillparkmusicfestival.com. Find out what you can bring into the concert grounds, what you can't bring in, and specifically those chairs, too, because I know a lot of people find it very comfortable to be sitting in a chair.
1: Yeah.
0: And there's some good spots for viewing those shows. So be sure to check it out. Again, churchillparkmusicfestival.com. 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Available now at O'Neill Nissan, Corner Brook Nissan, or Grand Falls Windsor Nissan. So yeah, morning like this, paint crews will be out, so slow down in those areas. No other construction on the go as of yet, until about 7 o'clock, but still, it's already being reported that traffic is slow heading towards the intersection from all directions. The Portico Cove Road, Major Path, and Airport Heights Drive. TCH near the Fox Trap Overpass, workers will be there. Crews will be at the Topsail Road, Team Gushue Highway intersection. Lane closures on Freshwater before Empire beside the Farmer's Market. And culvert repairs will be completed on Blackhead Road near the Cape Spear parking lot this week. One ferry sailing from Belle Island. And if you have a traffic tip, give us a call on the Coastline. 754-1011.
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0: Coast 101.1, 6:37, beautiful start to the day. I'm Bill and filling in for Carolyn is Jeff this week.
1: It's 11 in Clarenville right now. It's 12 in St. John's, going to 22 this afternoon.
0: We live in a society where people are complaining about a lot of things that back in our day we would never complain about.
1: Like what?
0: Well, this Florida woman is upset about her license plate, but I got to tell you, I don't know if it's the old man in me or what, but I think she has a legitimate debate here. Nancy Della Strito. She's 76 years old, and she seems like a lovely, lovely woman.
1: Okay.
0: And she, you know, opened up an envelope with her new plate inside.
1: Yeah.
0: Do you have a pen there?
1: Oh, my God.
0: Yeah.
1: What's this going to be?
0: Okay, here's what her plate says. This is just random now, okay?
1: Okay.
0: And she has a nice little sense of humor about it all. SQZ A55. Do you get it?
1: I think so.
0: SQZ A55, and I'm looking at the license plate right now, and I'm like, oh boy,
1: wow,
0: yep.
1: I mean, would you keep it? I'd keep it.
0: well, she's having a good time with it, that's for sure.
1: Yeah.
0: And she's wondering, and we asked the same question: how could that pass inspection? Because they do look at plates, because sometimes random letters, random numbers will spell out random words.
1: Sure, yeah.
0: That you don't want the children to see.
1: Yeah.
0: So she for now, she's not rushing to swap it out.
1: No, keep it.
0: She's going to notify the Florida Department of Highway Safety Motor Vehicles about the plate.
1: Yeah.
0: But she's also beginning to see the humor of it all, especially hearing so many people tell her they should embrace the unexpected conversation starter. So she's thinking, you know what? Yeah.
1: Quite the conversation starter.
0: Why not?
1: Yeah.
0: SQZ A55.

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0: Coast 101.1, summer 1985, Platinum Blonde, Crying Over You was a number one song, and it was also that summer, Little Billy Hart went to his first concert and saw those guys in Cornerbrook.
1: Little Billy Hart.
0: That's right. Humber Gardens, Cornerbrook, and we were all freaking out as kids because nobody ever came to Cornerbrook. They didn't. It just wasn't a spot you would you would go to. So, and Platinum Blonde were really big at the time, so we were losing our minds.
1: Aww.
0: And I still remember certain things about that concert that you'll never see today.
1: Like
0: flicking a lighter on when a slow song was being played.
1: Yeah, I mean, now it's cell phone.
0: Yeah, you hold up your cell phone, which is great because less burns.
1: Less burns.
0: But it was a great show. Man, great memories. I still remember a band called New Regime was opening up for them.
1: Yeah.
0: But it was a good time.
1: Wow.
0: 6:47 with Bill and Jeff and Amazing Race Canada last night. Dana and Cordelia, of course, were watching them so closely. The mom's from Wabush, Dater's from St. John's. We have some spoiler alerts coming up from last night's show in 3, 2, 1. Sadly, they were eliminated last night. Yeah, they came in 9th, meaning they were the last team to cross the finish line. So their road to glory has ended, but we're still proud of them.
1: Yeah.
0: Still very, very proud.
1: Made it farther than I did.
0: But it was good to have them in there. And now that they're not there, is there any reason to watch? It is such a good show, though. I said it yesterday. Amazing Race Canada is one of those reality shows I'm very interested in because the challenges. Like one of the challenges, you had to find matching ribbons and a bunch of stampeding calves.
1: See, I could see you doing well on
0: a show like that. That was fine. But let's talk about trying to climb the side of a mountain on a rope. It's like, no, I'm out.
1: Yeah, you'd do it.
0: Please.
1: If there was money on the line,
0: come on,
1: Bill.
0: No.
1: You'd do it. I could see it.
0: Maybe for a cheeseburger. But yeah, probably not. But yeah, congratulations, though, Dana Cordelia. You've done us proud.
1: Way to go.
0: We'll look forward to the next season now when more Newfoundland and Labradorians will take part.
1: Yep, Bill, one of them.
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1: It's 11 in Clarendon right now. It's 13 in St. John's. Going 22 today.
0: Greg Kinban, the breakup song, Mornings on the Coast.

0: Mornings on the Coast with Bill and Carolyn.
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0: Good morning. I'm Jeff Lewis with Coast Local Headlines, brought to you by Smoke and Oak Barbecue Restaurant and Bar. Ribs, chicken, brisket, and more with Southern smoky soul. Smoke and Oak, where there's smoke, there's flavor. Now open in the Ramada Hotel in Kentmount Road. The RNC confirms 6 metro fires are linked. They're saying that the fire set at communication sites around the metro region are connected and suspicious. It started on Saturday morning on a pole line off Lineger Avenue in St. John's, with 2 more that day and 2 on Sunday. Then, Monday evening, a bell tower in Pibby Park, significantly damaged. RNC Constable Stephanie Myers says fire investigators determined the incidents are related based on what they found at the scenes. It remains an active investigation. Police say cell service may be affected for some customers. The suspect is still at large. Anyone with information or video is asked to call the RNC or Crime Stoppers. Well, Tony Wakeham talks Churchill Falls as the tariff threat looms. Premier Tony Wakeham met Quebec Premier Christine Fréchette in Charlottetown yesterday to talk Churchill Falls. It was their first meeting as premiers. Negotiations restarted last month after an independent review found that the deal signed by the former Liberal government wasn't in this province's best interest. Fréchette says an agreement is coming very soon. Wakeham says he's bound by no deadlines, and any deal goes to a public referendum. Meanwhile, President Trump signed an order Monday imposing 50% tariffs on certain Canadian goods within 30 days. Fish is exempt. Carney will join the premiers on Thursday. And gas holding steady, but diesel will climb again. Fuel prices changed at midnight, and once again, it's diesel that's doing the moving. The Public Utilities Board said gasoline dropping by a tenth of a cent, effectively no change at the pump, but diesel rises up to 2.7 cents a liter. Furnace oil up 2.32 cents a liter, and that follows a 12.9 cent diesel jump less than a week ago. But the cause isn't crude. It's diesel supply. Russia has halted diesel exports, and North America distillate stocks are running at about 11% below normal. So diesel is what moves freight. So those costs tend to surface in other prices down the line. Next adjustment coming tomorrow. 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PuroClean has you covered. With your Coast Precision Weather this morning, here's Russ Murley.
1: Good morning. Clouds will thicken and lower today. 22 this afternoon. South winds at 15 to 30. It's cloudy. 16 tonight. Partly sunny at times. Warm. 27 tomorrow. Mostly cloudy. 18 tomorrow night. Cloud and some late day showers Friday with a high of 24. I'm Precision Weather Meteorologist Russ Murley for Coast 1011.
0: Thank you so much, Russ. 10 in Clarenville and 13 in St. John's, going up to 22 today, Bill.
2: 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Traffic starting to show signs of volume, but nothing too serious so far. Construction starting up on the TCH in the Fox Trap Overpass. Remember, speed cameras are in place there. Robert E. Hallett closed from Ruby Line to Brookfield Road. Crews will be there at the Topsail Road, Team Gujou Highway intersection. Speaking of intersections, none busier than the Portugal Cove Road, Major's Path, and Airport Heights Drive. Lane closures on Freshwater Road before Empire. That's beside the Farmer's Market. And culvert repairs will continue for the rest of the week on Blackhead Road near the Cape Spear parking lot. A lot of grind and patch, maybe even some paint crews out there this morning, so take your time. One ferry sailing from Belle Island, and if you have a traffic tip this morning, please call us on the coastline, 754-1011.
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0: Coast 1011. Beautiful morning, 707. I'm Bill Hart, and in for Carol Moore this week, we have Jeff over there.
1: It's 13 in St. John's right now. It's going to go up to 22 today. It's 11 out in Clarenville.
0: Every generation, mine go down my family tree all the way to the beginning of time. Men don't speak what they're feeling.
1: Sure.
0: Case in point, Dad, what do you want for your birthday?
1: Nothing. I'm good.
0: Yeah, I'm good. Fine. No, get something for your mother instead. You know, Dad, what? Come on. I mean, dads, for the most part, will walk around and not say what they feel for whatever the reason. Maybe they feel they don't want to be a bother. Maybe they feel that it's not masculine to do that. Mm-hmm. But we managed to find an article where we found a list of things that men secretly want to share but are afraid to ask.
1: Okay.
0: So, gentlemen, we have two dudes with you right here. And we're going to do it for you. We're
1: expert
0: gonna say,
1: feeling sharers, by
0: that's
1: the way.
0: Right. We're going to tell you these are the things. These are five things that men secretly want, but they're not going to say out loud.
1: Okay.
0: Either they're embarrassed or whatever. Right. Genuine compliments.
1: Receiving or giving a compliment?
0: Getting one. I mean, they'll always say something, I'm sure. But
1: You mean you'll brush it off? Like for, give me a compliment right now. Find something. Dig deep.
0: You?
1: Yeah, dig deep. Come on.
0: But if they're wearing a nice shirt or if they did a good job on the patio.
1: In a thrift store. I found it in a dumpster.
0: So if they want genuine compliments.
1: Okay.
0: So think about that. Space to be themselves. I get that.
1: Sure.
0: I get that.
1: Yeah.
0: Sometimes Dad goes to the shed and you wonder why he's staying there for a while.
1: Yeah.
0: Just wants to smell the sawdust a little bit.
1: Yes, the sawdust.
0: Physical affection. Believe it or not, men want hugs.
1: Come here, Bill.
0: But get over there. Stay where you are. Physical affection is
1: on
0: this
1: shed,
0: list.
1: He says.
0: Surprises that show you know them.
1: Yeah, what's an example?
0: I don't know. If you're a fan of a hockey team, say, and you saw something while you were shopping that had the logo on it, and you brought it home. Hey, I saw this. I thought you would like it. Like a shot glass with a Leafs logo on it.
1: Sure.
0: You know?
1: Okay, I see.
0: You know something. Well, good.
1: Yeah, okay.
0: And encouragement to chase goals. Say something nice to Dad or your uncle or any man in particular. Now, this is not just dads. This is just men in particular. These are things that they secretly want, but they don't say it out loud.
1: Men want encouragement to chase their goals.
0: Yeah,
1: sure.
0: So, if like me talking about the Telly 10.
1: Get it, Bill.
0: You know, just little things. If there's a project they're starting and you notice they're working on it, hey, good job.
1: Yeah,
0: like what you did there. Little things like that.
1: And then you go back to number one and say, oh, no, this is fine. It was nothing.
0: Simple as that. These are some of the things that men secretly want but are too afraid to ask.
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0: 7-Eleven, good morning. It's Bill and Jeff.
1: It's 10 in Clarenville. It's 13 in St. John's today.
0: Summer on the Coast continues tomorrow when Jenna hits the road in the Coast Summer Cruiser. A $300 gas card on the line from Orange Store North Atlantic, so be sure you fill out your balance for that. Here are the Killers, Mornings on the Coast.

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0: Coast 101.1, 718. Two dudes hanging out with you now. It's Carolyn on vacation, so it's Bill and Jeff with you.
1: Hey, it's 10 in Clarenville right now. It's 13 in St. John's. Supposed to go up to 22 today.
0: A few moments ago, we were talking about this article from The Zen Parent about things men secretly want but are too afraid to ask.
1: Yeah.
0: You know, genuine compliments, space to be themselves, physical affection like a hug, surprises that show you know them, encouragement to chase goals. But we got this call on the coastline from Linda, who feels that we forgot one thing.
1: What's that?
2: Bill, the thing that wasn't on your list, directions.
0: Ah. Directions. I never thought it, see?
1: Men secretly want directions? That's what Google Maps are for.
0: Yosh, Linda's so right. I never ask for directions.
1: Oh,
0: I don't
1: want
0: to roll down the window and ask for directions. I just, I'll find the gas station on my own. Thank you very much. Linda, thank you so much for that. It's 719.
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1: It's 10 in Clarenville, 13 in St. John's.
0: And Amanda Marshall came and went from the Churchill Park Music Festival. You didn't see the backstage reaction that Dana Parsons had upon meeting her. It's well worth viewing the video, which is on our Coast Facebook page. 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

0: Mornings on the Coast with Bill and Carolyn.
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0: Coast, 101.1, 729. You want a good start to your Wednesday morning? Well, the weather will provide. I'm Bill, and that's Jeff.
1: It's 10 in Clarenville right now. It's 13 in St. John's. Supposed to go up to 22 this afternoon.
0: This is probably my favorite time of the year, Churchill Park Music Festival time. You know, one weekend came and went. What a great time. Kesha and Amanda Marshall. She was not the headliner.
1: But she felt like the headliner.
0: Boy, but she was, we're just talking about her. We just heard from her, but the Chicks. If you were a part of that crowd when you sang along to Goodbye Earl, that has to go down as one of your best concert moments of your life.
1: Plus, they were a little bit coerced by a chicken, a man in a chicken suit.
0: Oh, yeah. Well, this weekend we have Keith Urban and Matchbox 20, two big nights again. Yeah. Once again, we ask you to go to their website because, well, not only are tickets still available, not much, but not many, but there are still some there. Mm-hmm. But you want to know what you can bring, what you cannot bring when it comes to chairs, snacks, water. I mean, yes, you can bring water and snacks, but they have to be very specific. You know, security detail there did a fantastic job. And they have to do what they got to do. It's what they're hired to do. So we want to make sure your concert-going experience is one that you absolutely enjoy. And with the lineup that they have coming this weekend, it's hard not to. This Friday, Keith Urban, Russell Dickerson, Dallas Smith, and Damian Follett. And on Saturday, Matchbox 20, Philip Phillips, Serena Ryder, who I also love, and Timber, who we all love around here. It's good to see them back on stage as well. ChurchillParkMusicFestival.com. 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Available now at O'Neill Nissan, Corderbrook Nissan, or Grand Falls Windsor Nissan. A decent morning for traffic, a lot of construction on the go. We do have some slowdowns already. Kennemount Road just before, before the Value Village. Looks like some work is being done there. Also, Columbus Drive before Empire. Watch for workers there. That's probably the reason why there's some slowdowns. And LaMarchant Road also looks like we're getting reports of it being slow moving. And doesn't get much more slow moving than traffic heading towards the Portugal Cove Road, Major's Path, and Airport Heights Drive intersection. Workers are there. They're also at the TCH near the Fox Trap Overpass. Crews are at the Topsail Road, Tegucigalpa Highway intersection as well. Lane closures on Freshwater there before Empire, just beside the Farmer's Market. And culvert repairs will be continuing this week on Blackhead Road near the Cape Spear parking lot. Bell Island Ferry Service on a one-boat schedule until 8 a.m. And if you have a traffic tip, call the Coastline, 754-1011.
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0: Coast 101.1, 7:40, beautiful morning. I'm Bill, and in for Carolyn, we have Jeff.
1: Yeah, it's 14 in St. John's right now. It's 12 in Clarenville. It's going up to 22 in the capital city today.
0: What are the cool

0: drop it in the bathtub, it dissolves, there's a unicorn inside,
1: or of course,
0: mermaid or something like that. You don't know what it is until you open it.
1: Yeah.
0: Well, by that same idea, this new toy is about to be hitting the market. It's a My Mini Baby Mom and Surprise Doll. Okay?
1: Say it again?
0: It's a My Mini Baby Mom and Surprise Doll.
1: And Surprise Doll, okay.
0: Yes. So let me try to explain what this toy is.
1: Please.
0: It's from the toy company Zuru. It features a pregnant doll
1: with
0: a removable stomach that contains a very realistic amniotic sac.
1: Oh my God.
0: The tiny little baby inside, which is what you want because that's the collectible you're trying to get.
1: Is the baby.
0: Yes. Okay. So.
1: Does the baby kind of. What does the baby do?
0: Nothing. You just collect it.
1: Okay.
0: That's it. You just remove the doll's stomach, pull it out of the sack, squeeze it until you push the baby out, and you, quote, unbox your precious newborn. Each mini mom doll comes ready to give birth to a unique baby, complete with soft swaddle blankets.
1: What's it called again?
0: My Mini Baby Mom and Surprise Doll.
1: And Surprise Doll. Okay.
0: Yeah.
1: Here comes a Google search. Go ahead. Keep going.
0: You know, I mean, us grown-ups are probably rolling our eyes going, what? But I guarantee you, some child listening right now is turning to the adult next to them and going, I want that. I want that. Yeah, you Google that. Let us know how you think.
1: I'm looking
0: how you
1: at
0: feel.
1: It. Oh, my God. I want that.
0: Oh, see?
1: It's incredible.
0: Such a child.
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1: It's 13 in St. John's right now. It's going up to 22. It's 11 in Clarenville.
0: Here's ABBA and Waterloo. Mornings on the Coast.

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0: Coast 101.1, Dave Lee Roth, Just Like Paradise. It's 7:52 with Bill and Jeff.
1: And it's going to be nice today in St. John's. It's up to 14. It's going to 22. In Clarenville, it's 12.
0: The Amazing Race Canada, Season 12, Episode 3 aired last night, and we are always watching because Dana and Cordelia, Dana, of course, the mom from Wabush, Cordelia from right here in St. John's, mother-daughter duo trying to stay in it to win it. Last week, they were near the end, near the bottom, trying to cross that finish line, so hoping for better things. Yeah. They were climbing side of a mountain. Yes, a cliff. I say more of a cliff than anything. Yeah. And Cordelia is so afraid of heights, she did it. She was there was good two teams, and these are the last two teams to have to cross that finish line. Uh-huh. And so it was so important to get to the top first. Yeah. Dana and Cordelia made it to the top first.
1: Nice.
0: They managed to get to their car. Now it's the jaunt. It's the race to the finish line where something unbelievable happens.
2: Dana and Cordelia, Shayla and Cheyenne, you are the 8th and 9th teams to arrive. However, Dana and Cordelia, because you failed to complete the train service challenge, you have been assessed a 90-minute penalty. Dana and Cordelia, I am sorry to tell you this, but you have been eliminated from the race.
3: We did our best. We never gave up. And I knew that challenge would be hard for me, but I would stay on that train and went back and come back again if I had to. And I had the best time of
4: you. I had the best time of you, too. I'm so grateful.
0: Man, I'm telling you, my heart goes out to them because,
1: So they got a 90-minute penalty.
0: Yeah. They got to the finish line first.
1: Yeah.
0: They got it just by seconds. Just by seconds. Mm. And, you know, they stopped and arrived at the same time and... that 90-minute penalty did them in. But congratulations,
1: Valiant
0: Dana and Julia.
1: Valiant
0: To say the province is proud is an understatement. We think you did a fantastic job.
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0: Coast Conundrum coming up at 8:20. Here's Ace of Base and The Sign. 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

0: Good morning. I'm Jeff Lewis with Coast Local Headlines for Horizon Air. 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Horizon Air, helping you breathe easy. So the RNC confirms that six metro fires are linked. Yeah, six fires that were set at communication sites around metro since Saturday are connected and suspicious. It started Saturday morning on a pole line off Linegar Avenue in Shea Heights with two more that day and two on Sunday. Then, Monday evening, a Bell Center tower in Pippi Park was significantly damaged. Bell says four of its sites have been hit, compromising cell coverage for customers with crews working around the clock to restore full capacity. Rogers confirms one of its towers at Beaver Palm was targeted on Sunday, and crews were there working to get service back to normal. RNC Constable Stephanie Myers says investigators have determined the fires are related based on what they found at the scenes. It remains active, and the suspect still at large. So anyone with information or a video, call the RNC or Crime Stoppers. Well, Premier Tony Wakeham met Quebec Premier Christine Fréchette in Charlottetown on Tuesday to talk Churchill Falls, their first meeting as premiers. Negotiations restarted last month after an independent review found that the deal signed by the former Liberal government wasn't in this province's best interest. Fréchette says an agreement is coming very soon. Wakeham says he's bound by no deadlines and any deal goes to a public referendum. Meanwhile, President Donald Trump signed an order on Monday imposing 50% tariffs on certain Canadian goods within 30 days. Fish is exempt. Kerry joins the premiers on Thursday. Gas holding steady while diesel climbs again. Yeah, fuel prices changed at midnight, and once again, it's diesel that's doing the moving. Well, the Public Utilities Board has gasoline dropping by a tenth of a cent, effectively no real change at the pumps. But diesel goes up 2.7 cents a liter. Furnace oil up 2.32 cents a liter, and that follows a 12.9 cent diesel jump less than a week ago. The cause isn't crude. It's diesel supply. Russia has halted diesel exports, and North America distillate stocks are running at about 11% below normal. Diesel is what moves freight, so those costs tend to surface in other prices down the line. Next adjustment is tomorrow. 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Island Furniture, style with purpose. And we say good morning to Ross Murley.
1: Good morning. Thickening cloudiness today, a high of 22 this afternoon, south winds at 15 to 30. It'll be cloudy, 16 tonight. Partly sunny at times, warm, 27 tomorrow. Mostly cloudy, 18 tomorrow night. Cloudy with showers late in the day Friday, still very warm with a high of 24. I'm Precision Weather Meteorologist Russ Murley for Coast 1011.
0: Thank you, Russ. It's 13 in Clarenville. It's 14 in St. John's.
2: 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Shop lawnmowers, grass seed, mulch, soils, fertilizers, and more at Canadian Tire, Kelsey Drive, Merchant Drive, or Hebron Way. Well, a lot of slowdowns. Kenmount Road, very busy this morning between, looks like Mount Carson Avenue and the turnoff to the Team Gujou Highway. This is affecting mostly eastbound traffic, so if you are looking for a quick jaunt to get to where you're going, maybe Kenmount Road is not the one you want to go to. Okay, we've got some slowdowns there. Speaking of slowdowns, approaching the intersection of Portugal Cove Road, Major's Path, and Airport Heights Drive, that's going to be an issue now for the next little while. Culvert repairs have things slowing down on Blackhead Road there near the Cape Spear parking lot. It's going to be like this for the rest of the week. Black Marsh Road looking pretty good so far. We had some earlier problems there. Lamarchet Road a little slow. Empire Avenue, freshwater just before Empire, just around the Farmer's Market. They're doing some work there, so there's some lane closures. A pretty tight squeeze going through there. Looking good everywhere else this morning. Bell Island Ferry Service on a two-boat schedule. And if you have a traffic tip, call the Coastline, 754-1011.
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1: It's 13 in Claremont, 14 in St. John's, going 22 today.
0: So this woman in Florida, bless her heart, she, a law-abiding citizen, got her new license plate in the mail. Okay. And, well, just give a listen to her reaction.
2: And I looked at it, and I said, I don't think so. I don't think a woman that lives in a senior community that's going to be 77 years old next month will be driving around with what this plate has to say.
0: So what exactly does this plate have to say? Well, let me read it out for you. The first three letters on her license plate are S-Q-Z. Mm. S-Q-Z. Sounds like squeeze.
1: Squeeze, yep.
0: Yeah. And the last five letters and numbers are A-5-5, which from a distance, those fives look like S's.
1: Ah.
0: So, yeah.
1: Wow.
0: Yes.
1: So what's she going to do? She's going to...
0: Well, as you heard, she has no interest at the time anyway have going around with that license plate. But now, now that she's been interviewed by all these news people and she's become a bit of a local celebrity now, she's kind of loving all this. She's beginning to see the humor in it at all.
1: Yeah.
0: And now she's saying, and I quote, I'm resigned to it. Maybe it was destined for it to be on my car. I can handle it. Maybe I'll even get some honks.
1: Ah, yes. Destiny has come around.
0: Yes.
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0: It's 8:10. Good morning. It's Bill and Jeff.
1: It's 12 in Claremont, 13 in Claremont, 14 in St. John's, but it's getting a little bit warmer. 22 today is the high.
0: We have the Coast Conundrum coming up in just a few moments. Here's Brian Adams at this time. Mornings on the

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0: Coast 1011, Weezer, Island in the Sun. It shames me a little bit to know that it came from the soundtrack of the mermaid movie Aquamarine. Listen,
1: really?
0: You have two daughters in the house who were mad for the mermaids growing up, so okay. I've seen that movie 10 million times.
1: Cool.
0: It's 8:17 with Bill and Jeff.
1: Hey, it's going to be nice today. It's 13 in Clarenville, it's 14 in St. John's, going up to 22 today.
0: I know you're looking for an excuse to head downtown because the weather's been so fantastic. The pedestrian mall is definitely worth something taking in and so much more. And we'd like for you to go down there with a gift card from Bridey Malloy's and the Celtic Hearth. Sounds like a pretty good idea. Here's your chance to win it with the Coast Conundrum. Let's first find out from Jeff what today's category is.
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0: All right, celebrity birthdays. If you'd like to play, you know what to do. 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
0: All right, it's 8:20 with Bill and Jeff, and we're joined by Valerie this morning. Hi, Valerie.
1: Hey, Valerie.
10: Hello, how are you?
0: Oh, there you go. There's Valerie. We're fine. Thanks for asking. And, well, you know the category, celebrity birthday. Stand by. Jeff is about to ask you a question. And when he's finished, we'll give you 5 seconds to come up with the answer. You do that, and you'll score yourself a gift card from Bridey Malloy's and the Celtic Hearth. Are you good to go?
10: Sounds good.
0: All right, Jeff, take it away.
1: Okay, Valerie, here's your question. Happy birthday to this celebrity whose albums include She's So Unusual and True Colors. Who is it?
10: True Colors? Cyndi Lauper?
1: Hey, way to go, Valerie! Right.
0: Yeah. She's celebrating a birthday today. Happy birthday, Cyndi. And Valerie, congratulations. It may be Cindy's birthday, but you are getting the presents. That gift card is yours. You stand the line, okay?
10: Thank you.
0: You're very welcome. There you go. Yes, happy birthday, Cyndi Lauper, from all of us here at Coast 1011.
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0: Coast 101.1, she bops. Cyndi Lauper, birthday girl today. Yeah, celebrating a birthday. I don't know if she has a book out about her life, but boy, she should really write one because she has lived. You know, she ran away from home when she was 17.
1: Wow.
0: And she made her way into Canada and spent 2 weeks living in the woods with her dog Sparkle, trying to find herself.
1: Sparkle?
0: 2 weeks in the woods.
1: Yeah.
0: I mean,
1: that's camping. Yeah. It's camping.
0: Yeah, but boy, she struggled to get to where she is now. I don't think she has to live in the woods anymore.
1: No.
0: She probably has more than one home.
1: Yeah.
0: That's what I'm thinking. Yeah. 826, good morning. It's Bill and in for Carolyn. We got Jeff over there.
1: Yeah, it's 13 in Clarenville, 14 in St. John's. Right now, it's supposed to go up to 22 degrees today.
0: And we're hoping for more nice weather like we had last weekend for this weekend. Churchill Park Music Festival coming back at you with another two big nights of music. Friday night, we've got Keith Urban in town. And I'll go on record again as saying he's one of the best live performances I have ever seen. And I've seen a lot of concerts, but he does it. Mm-hmm. Russell Dickerson, Dallas Smith, Damian Fallon also on the bill. And on Saturday, Matchbox 20.
1: Yeah.
0: Man, they're back. Yeah. Phillip Phillips, Serena Ryder, and Timber. Mm-hmm. So still some tickets remaining, which I can't believe.
1: Yeah, they'll be gone. Guaranteed.
0: Boy, oh boy.
1: They'll
0: so if you've been on the fence and you're saying, boy, you're hearing all the talk about the Churchill Park Music Festival from last weekend and you won't be a part of it this year, you don't want to be on the outside looking in.
1: No.
0: You know, you want to reflect on what summer 2026 was all about. And trust me when I say the Churchill Park Music Festival will be a big part of it.
1: Yeah.
0: So go to the website. If you already have your tickets, find out what you can bring to the show. Mm-hmm. That's very important because the last thing you want is to show up after parking your car and making the long walk and then having to turn around with your chair that you can't bring in or whatever. The Churchill Park Music Festival website has all the details you need as to what you can or cannot bring. ChurchillParkMusicFestival.com also has details on where you can park, information on shuttles, and, well, a whole lot more. Again, ChurchillParkMusicFestival.com. 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Available now at O'Neill Nissan, Cornbrook Nissan, or Grand Falls Windsor Nissan. A lot of construction on the go, resulting in a number of slowdowns, and just a few of those, of course, coming and going as you approach the intersection of Portugal Cove Road, Majors Path, Airport Heights Drive. It's going to be slow there. Also, on Blackhead Road, slower than usual traffic as culvert repairs are continuing, and that work should continue for the rest of the week. Slowdowns earlier on Kenmount Road, so we're keeping an eye on those. Torbay Road looks good. Things are starting to slow down a little bit on Ruby Line, trying to get onto Southlands because Robert E. Hallett being closed. Workers are at the TCH near the Fox Trap Overpass and the Topsail Road Team Guzzo Highway intersection as well. Slow down if you're on Columbus Drive. Yeah, work being done there as well as you approach the mall area. Belle Island Ferry Service is on a two-boat schedule. And if you see something that we're not mentioning, call us on the coastline, 754-1011.
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0: Mornings on the Coast with Bill and Carolyn.
1: I like it. I think it's hilarious.
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0: Coast 101.1, Avril Lavigne, and what the hell? How you doing? This is Bill, along with Jeff in for Carolyn.
1: Yeah, it's 13 in Clarenville, 15 in St. John's, going up to 22 this afternoon.
0: Two things. One, proving that we are not always perfect and mistakes do happen. And I thought about this, too. I thought, gee, you know, it's funny. Yeah. I thought Cindy's birthday was last month. It was.
1: No. Yeah. What happened?
0: It was June 22nd.
1: Okay. So let's recap here. We did the Coast Conundrum.
0: Yeah, but it was Cindy's birthday last week. Now, earlier, we were talking
1: Sorry. Go ahead.
0: According to Zen Parent, five things men secretly want but are too afraid to ask. We brought this up earlier, and this is interesting because men usually are not prone to express their emotions openly.
1: Yeah.
0: You know, whenever you ask dad what he wants for Father's Day,
1: nothing. I'm good.
0: Yeah. They just don't reveal what's going on inside.
1: Yeah.
0: And according to this article, here are five things that men secretly want but are too afraid to ask. Mm-hmm. Genuine compliments.
1: Sure.
0: Genuine. Sure. Okay. Yeah.
1: Maybe that's a good one, Bill.
0: Yeah. Space to be themselves.
1: Yeah.
0: Physical affection, specifically hugs. Guys, I'm sorry, but these are the experts. Apparently, they say men want hugs.
1: Okay.
0: So don't go hug men randomly on the street. Make sure the man you hug is someone you actually know.
1: Bill needs a hug.
0: Surprises that show you know them and encouragement to chase goals. These are some of the things that men want but are too afraid to ask.
1: Yeah.
0: Go figure. High Coast. Let's see if we can get something
2: Bill,
0: here. Yes.
2: The thing that wasn't on your list. Directions.
0: There you go. Men are too afraid to ask for directions. You know what? I may be a little guilty of that as well. Maybe. But you can see the list on our Coast Facebook page.
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0: It's 8:39. Good morning. It's a great start to the day. It's Bill and Jeff.
1: Yeah, it's 13 in Clarenville, 15 in St. John's, 22 this afternoon.
0: Here's Blues Traveler, classic hits, Coast 101.1.

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0: Coast 101.1 Bananarama and Cruel Summer. If you ever sit down on YouTube, you're bored, you want to check something out, check out the video for that song.
1: Okay.
0: Cruel Summer, Bananarama. Yeah. Now, they filmed it in New York at the time. This is back in 1987, was it? Oh, even before that, 1984.
1: Okay.
0: About mid-1983 then. They were in New York City, first time they've ever been there.
1: Okay.
0: And it was hot. It was August, and it was 38 degrees Celsius. Yeah.
1: Wow.
0: And pretty much they had an awful time. Their HQ was a tavern underneath the Brooklyn Bridge, had a ladies' room with a chipped mirror in it where they did all their makeup. So not very glamorous.
1: Yeah.
0: But after an exhausting morning shooting in the heat, the band returned to the tavern for lunch, and they met some local dock workers, shared some not-so-nice pharmaceuticals with them.
1: Okay.
0: And they've never done it before. And they say, and I quote, "When you watch that video, we look really tired and miserable in the scenes we shot before lunch. And then the after-lunch shots were all very euphoric and manic."
1: Ah.
0: You can see the difference. They're like, "I can't stand the heat," to, "I'm having the best time ever."
1: Yeah, I'll watch the video here, actually.
0: Check it out.
1: Yeah, you can kind of see it. A Bananarama summer, ladies and gentlemen.
0: Yes, nothing like it. It's 8:48. Good morning. It's Bill and Jeff.
1: Okay, so in Clarenville right now, it's a 13. It's 15 in St. John's, going up to 22 today.
0: And going to be another nice day tomorrow. Yeah. Jenna is going to be hitting the road in the Coast Summer Cruiser all weekend long. And be sure to find her and fill out a ballot, because we are giving away a $300 gas card from Orange Store North Atlantic this Monday, because we didn't get a winner this past Monday. They did call, but it was after the 10 minutes and 11 seconds. Yeah. That's the allotted time we give you when we call out your name. So, yes, fill out your ballots. Also, you can enter online, and we've been receiving a number of entries all morning. Go to our website, coast1011.com, to do that. Do them both. Double your chances, because let's be honest, $300 worth of gas, it's just what you need to enjoy a nice summer road trip.
1: Yeah.
0: Go anywhere.
1: Go anywhere.
0: Go visit.
1: Check out
0: some
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0: All right, 8:51. 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
1: In Clarenville, right now, it's 13. St. John's, it's 15.
0: All right. Nice one.
1: It's a nice song like this really gets you wound up. It's going to 22 today, Bill. It's going to be a nice warm summer day.
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1: Yeah, and Clarenville, St. John's right now, 16.
0: All right, so John Mellencamp, and check it out. Mornings on the Coast.

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1: Yeah, it's 16 in Clarenville and St. John's, going up to 22 in the capital city today.
0: Nice. Here's Dion Ferris. I know. Mornings on the Coast.

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0: Coast 101.1 Summer 1986. Kim Mitchell came out with that one. Patio Lanterns 918 with Bill and Jeff.
1: Yeah, 16 in Claremont and St. John's right now.
0: So the Churchill Park Music Festival, first weekend, has come and gone. Great video of us hanging out with Amanda Marshall at the show. And Dana, I had no idea how much of a fan Dana Parsons was of Amanda Marshall until she was back there singing along to her music, absolutely gushing when she met her. And again, all captured on video, which I thought was fantastic. Dana's facial expressions in the video are freaking hilarious.
1: Now, I mean, I'm just as big a fan of Amanda Marshall after this past weekend seeing her. I think a lot of people were. A lot of the comments on that video. She's incredible.
0: She is an incredible performer. I know we can talk about that like for weeks and weeks on end. And many people are still talking about her performance and will once fall and the new season's hit. But she didn't remember my story, though.
1: No. What was the story?
0: Well, that was 30 years ago.
1: Okay.
0: And I can't expect her, after all the shows she's done all around the world, I can't expect her to remember one little spot in a Halifax bar.
1: Of course.
0: It was called the Misty Moon.
1: The Misty Moon.
0: Yeah. And she was just a local entertainer, was all she was.
1: Okay.
0: And she was coming in, and we were having a staff meeting one morning, and she and her band were in there for a sound check. And one of the bartender's daughters started getting fussy. She was only a toddler. And Amanda Marshall came in and just immediately grabbed a mic, started singing the theme to Sesame Street, trying to cheer up the little girl.
1: Cute.
0: And it worked. It worked. But Amanda Marshall doesn't remember.
1: She's done that a million times.
0: She probably has.
1: Everywhere she goes.
0: Yeah, it's the magic that is Amanda. But if you haven't seen the video yet, I'm telling you, it's hilarious. And because many people are big fans of Dana because she's a performer.
1: Of course.
0: You know, she's a great singer.
1: Yeah.
0: But to see her on the other side for a change, going,
1: Fun, hey?
0: I love it. Check out the video. It's on our Coast Facebook page.
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7: Good morning. Thickening cloudiness today, a high of 22 this afternoon, south winds at 15 to 30. It'll be cloudy, 16 tonight. Partly sunny at times, warm, 27 tomorrow, mostly cloudy, 18 tomorrow night. Cloudy with showers late in the day Friday, still very warm with a high of 24. I'm Precision Weather Meteorologist Russ Murley for Coast 101.1.
1: Russ, thank you so much, Russ. In St. John's at Clarenville, 16 right now.

0: Coast 101.1, Tom Cochran, sinking like a sunset. Nothing like the sunsets at Topsail Beach for sure. It's 9:29 with Bill and Jeff.
1: Yeah, 16 and sunny in Claremont, St. John's. Beautiful day today.
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A benefit concert called Ignite and Unite, featuring Petrina Bromley, Shelley Neville, and Peter Hanley, is happening on Monday, July 27th in the Trinity at Riding Tide Theater. The fundraiser is for a new fire truck and to honor a fallen volunteer firefighter who lost his life in the line of duty exactly 4 years ago today, Lieutenant David Marlowe. 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
1: Yeah, it's 16 in Claremont and St. John's right now. It's going up to 22 today. It's beautiful.
0: 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What does that mean exactly?
1: Cha-ching.
0: Well, if you hear a song repeated between 9 and 5, then you need to call us up on the coastline, 754-1011, because it could mean $1,000 for you. So if you hear Prince, 1999, again, before 5, you call us. 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

0: Coast 101.1. Yeah, that's a cover song from Michael Damian, Rock On, that made it to number one, summer 1989. How you doing? This is Bill, and in for Carolyn is Jeff.
1: Yeah, it's warming up a little bit. It's 18 in Clarenville, 17 in St. John's right now.
0: Spoiler alert, we're going to talk about last night's episode of The Amazing Race Canada, because we have a vested interest, with Dana and Cordelia both taking part. Dana, of course, the mom from Wabush, and Cordelia grew up there. She's now living in St. John's. And at the end of it, there was two teams that were in the running for the final spot. Okay. And they were on the side of a cliff trying to get some clues and such, and managed to get back up there. Cordelia, deathly afraid of heights, but pulled it off. Bless her heart. So she got to the top of the cliff first.
1: Okay.
0: So everything was going well, or so you would expect.
2: Maybe eliminated. We got to go.
3: They're hopping in our car.
4: That's not your car.
2: It's not ours. We got to go. We got to go.
3: Yeah. Let's go. Let's go.
2: We're in second last right now. We're racing to the pit stop.
3: Let's go.
2: This way. Go, go, go, go.
5: Dana and Cordelia, Shayla and Cheyenne, you are the eighth and ninth teams to arrive. However, Dana and Cordelia, because you failed to complete the train service challenge, you have been assessed a 90-minute penalty. Dana and Cordelia, I am sorry to tell you this, but you have been eliminated from the race.
6: We did our best. We never gave up. And I knew that challenge would be hard for me, but I would stay on that train and went back and come back again if I had to. And I had the best time with you.
2: I had the best time with you, too. I'm so grateful.
0: Man, they did so well. They got to the finish line. They got to the finish line before the other team, but because of that penalty.
1: Good effort, though.
0: Yeah, yeah. Dana, Cordelia, we're very proud of what you accomplished on the Amazing Race Canada.
1: Oh, my God.
0: Yeah. So congratulations from all of us here at Coast.
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16: Thickening cloudiness, 22 this afternoon. South winds at 15 to 30. It'll be cloudy. We're down to 16 tonight. Partly sunny at times. Warm tomorrow, 27. Mostly cloudy Thursday night, low of 18. Cloudy with late day showers, 24 on Friday. I'm Precision Weather Meteorologist Russ Marley for Coast 1011.
0: Partly cloudy in 19 here in St. John's, partly cloudy in 18 in Clarenville.

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He's at the top of my bucket list to see live. That's John Mayer with No Such Thing on the Coast. I'm Dana Parsons. We have a beautiful start to the day, and I do believe it's going to be a hot one. So make sure you have an extra glass of water or two or five today. Here's Smash Mouth with All Star. Somebody.

That's April Wine. Tonight is a wonderful time to fall in love on the coast. I'm Dana Parsons, and we have a cool Summer on the Coast song coming your way from the summer of 1984. But first, Belinda Carlisle, Heaven is a Place on Earth on the Coast.

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0: It's Summer on the Coast from the summer of 1984, Duran Duran and Reflex. I'm Dana Parsons and want to kick things off today with our flashback video from the adventures of Dana and Bale, because we're days away from the second and also last weekend of the Churchill Park Music Festival. And who knows, maybe it'll get you pumped for that, or maybe it will bring back some fond memories of seeing Alanis Morissette performing back in 2023. Feels like yesterday. Today's look back is from that time. It was August 2023, technically right after my interview with Alanis. You could say that some of the Coast crew were a little jealous about my newfound friendship with her. We had a brand new name combo, Delanis. That's when you take Dana and Alanis and you put them together. If you need something that's going to put a smile on your face for this hump day, hopefully this could do it, maybe even give you a little laugh, check it out on our Coast Facebook page. Once again, a flashback video from the adventures of Dana and Bale.
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12: Thickening cloudiness, 22 this afternoon. South winds at 15 to 30. It'll be cloudy. We're down to 16 tonight. Partly sunny at times. Warm tomorrow, 27. Mostly cloudy Thursday night, low of 18. Cloudy with late day showers, 24 on Friday. I'm Precision Weather Meteorologist Russ Marley for Coast 1011.
0: It's a beautiful day. We've got a little light breeze happening right now. In St. John's, it's 19. Clarenville is seeing 18 degrees on the coast.

Lover Boy, the kid is hot tonight on the coast. I'm Dana Parsons. I dare say the kid, the adult, everybody is feeling hot today. Fan sales and AC units are at an all-time high this summer, I think. Here's the Eurythmics. Here comes the rain again on the coast.

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0: 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Sometimes on the Saturdays, there are some performances happening at Bannerman Park as well. 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
3: When the backdrop's gotta give main character energy. 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

our Canadian Nelly Furtado with Powerless on the Coast. I'm Dana Parsons. It is only 10:41 and already a hot day out there today. I know many people are happy with a slight breeze. You're going to need it. 21 degrees with a humidex of 24 right now. Soak it up. Does look like we've got a chance of showers for the next 2 days ahead. Here's Tears for Fears. Everybody wants to rule the world on the Coast.

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0: That's the remembrance. I'll be there for you on the coast. I'm Dana Parsons. It is summertime, and for those of you who may have an older home or a home that needs some renovations, this is a good time of year to do it. You know, you can tackle things, and if you have to have the windows open so that the dust doesn't settle too much, it's a good time of year. So yesterday, in honor of our great contest that we have on the go right now, it is a chance for you to win a $5,000 home renovation with our friends at Dalton's Home Hardware, Cape Broyle. It is called Nail Down Your Summer Again. You can still get your foot in the door for this. We are asking for all of your renovation projects that you'd like to tackle. What could $5,000 do in your home? In my opinion, in my home, it could do a lot, actually. Send us in your renovation hopes, your pictures, your comments to Celtic@coast1011.com. Aiden is picking a finalist each week, and somebody's going to walk away Labor Day weekend with that. So in honor of that contest, I asked yesterday, have you tackled any renovations in your home? Was it a disaster, or, you know, is it a success? Andrea Hackett wrote in to say disaster and success. When you take down a wall, you never knew what you were going to find. Me too. When we removed some of the wallpaper and some of the flooring, actually, we found a lot of different newspapers from different times. Like, this house has been around for quite some time. Molly Gavin says her renovations were successful. Carla says, I got about 5 projects half started, if that counts. The ones that we did manage to finish were successful. We have Mary Taylor saying, when you put in about a $10,000 ensuite for your sister, not aware of the hidden surprises, and it ends up being a $16,000 renovation later. Yep, that happens, Mary. I'm hoping that the renovation you did for your sister worked out and that it is well. Now, Sarah sent us in a picture of her renovation. She's rebuilding the front deck. She said it was absolutely rotted and had to come out. Decks, you know, even if they're just a small little one, they're not cheap, you know, when it comes to the price of wood, you know. But it is a renovation you'll have around for a long time, hopefully. Denise Cook said, I started buying fixtures and flooring, a basin and toilet and paint over a period of a year plus. And when I had most of what I needed for my new bathroom, I wrote it all down with specific instructions. I got on a plane, went to the UK for 3 weeks, and said, get her done, to her husband. I love that. I love my bathroom, she said. And having said that, replacing baseboards in other rooms over the years has been an epic fail. You know, baseboards are not easy. You know, the trim and that kind of stuff, doing that, not easy. And I say that because, once again, living in a small home, I'm very lucky that I have a brave husband who tries to tackle the smaller projects. You know, we're very much the belief that we should leave it to the professionals when it comes to big renovations, like our kitchen, and we've had that done. And it was a great success. But Wade is not afraid. That sounds like it's a t-shirt waiting to happen. Wade is not afraid of the renovations he's done. And they have been great successes. And even a small renovation can make such a big difference in your home, you know. Once again, get your foot in the door for that amazing renovation project. The $5,000 prize coming up for Labor Day weekend. Once again, send it in to Celtic@coast1011.com. 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And once again, keep your stories coming in here, because we are getting some nightmare stories, but we're also getting some incredible stories. 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
12: Thickening cloudiness, 22 this afternoon. South winds at 15 to 30. It'll be cloudy. We're down to 16 tonight. Partly sunny at times. Warm tomorrow, 27. Mostly cloudy Thursday night, low of 18. Cloudy with late day showers, 24 on Friday. I'm Precision Weather Meteorologist Russ Marley for Coast 101.1.
0: It is a gorgeous day out there and the temperatures are rising. We are seeing sunshine, a light breeze. Here in St. John's and Clarendonville, we're sitting at 21 with a humidex of 24 on the coast.

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pick-me-upper for the day, any day, really. Cyndi Lauper, Girls Just Want to Have Fun on the Coast. I'm Dana Parsons, always a pick-me-upper. I think if they're telling me something good post, it is filled with birthdays and anniversaries, celebrations, days off, sitting at the beach. You name it, we see it, and we love all of your times of the good moments. So we will dive back into those in this hour today. There's always time to share. Hop on over to the Coast Facebook page and tell us something good. Here's Paul Carrick on the Coast.

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0: It's Summer on the Coast from the summer of 1983. That's Michael Jackson, Wannabe Startin' Somethin'. I'm Dana Parsons, and joining us for a little chat about the upcoming Churchill Park Music Festival, I have the man himself, the creator of Mighty Quentin Concerts and the Churchill Park Music Festival. It's Pete Quentin. Pete, we are heading into the second weekend of the Churchill Park Music Festival, and we have Keith Urban coming up.
1: He's such a showman. He knows what he is doing.
2: Yeah.
1: As a musician, as a singer-songwriter. And I just think that also seeing him in this venue is going to be a pretty special.
2: Oh, yeah. Incredible.
1: There's a different feeling with an outdoor show. I think people feel pretty free. Everybody's dancing, singing to the top of their lungs. So we do still have some tickets left. There's not many.
2: No.
1: But there are still some tickets left for Keith Urban.
2: Yes. Urban is getting there. VIP is about to sell out. The other GA is getting well along. And same thing with Matchbox 20. I'm very happy with the sales on all shows.
1: Yay.
2: It's incredible, yeah.
3: Well, so, I will say this, though, for sure. Those who are on the fence about getting tickets, say, Keith Urban.
1: You've seen Keith Urban live.
3: I have been to a lot of concerts in my lifetime.
2: Yeah.
3: Keith Urban was one of, if not the best show I have ever seen.
2: Yeah. Oh, yeah. He's incredible.
3: It was all gas, no break.
2: Yeah.
3: I'm serious. He was just...
2: But he's playing a long set, too. I know it's what he's scheduled in for is a good long set. And
3: Too bad Keith Urban wasn't a better-looking guy,
2: yeah,
3: though.
2: Oh, yeah. I know. Yeah. I don't really want to meet him because I'm going to be like, I wish I looked like him.
1: Please let him be ugly in person.
2: I wish I had that accent.
0: Grab your tickets for this Friday night at the Churchill Park Music Festival. 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We have Dallas Smith, Russell Dickerson, and ending the night off with Keith Urban. Saturday, July the 25th. It is going to be an epic show. 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
10: Thickening cloudiness, 22 this afternoon. South winds at 15 to 30. It'll be cloudy. We're down to 16 tonight. Partly sunny at times. Warm tomorrow, 27. Mostly cloudy Thursday night, low of 18. Cloudy with late day showers, 24 on Friday. I'm Precision Weather Meteorologist Russ Marley for Coast 101.1.
1: What a day. It's a hot one out there. We are seeing sunshine, a slight breeze. In St. John's and Clarenville, we're sitting at 21 with Humidex of 24 on the coast.

That's Hall & Oates Private Eyes on the Coast. I'm Dana Parsons. Coming up this weekend, there is a huge flea market happening in Portugal Cove. If you love getting out for a deal and a little treasure hunt, stick around. I'll get you all the details on this in Coast Community Matters. Here's Bruce Springsteen.

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title put on the show, that's for sure. Bryan Adams cuts like a knife on the coast. I'm Dana Parsons, and coming up in just a bit, we will dive into your Tell Me Something Good moments. Keep them coming. We love celebrating with you. Here's Bon Jovi, It's My Life, on the coast.

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0: Somewhere on the Coast with Tapao, Heart and Soul. I'm Dana Parsons. This week, we have a lot of people celebrating birthdays, and I say that because our Tell Me Something Good post is filled to the brim with celebrations for each other and for yourselves as well. I love it. Tammy Stevens wrote in to say July the 21st, which was yesterday. It was her 58th birthday, and we are hoping that it was a great one for you, Tammy. Continued celebrations. We had Mary McGrath celebrating her birthday on Saturday. She said, we celebrated 3 days full of celebrations for 72 years young. Good for you, Mary. Congratulations. We've got Ashley, who is celebrating the fact that she is very excited to get to see Matchbox 20. It is coming up this weekend. It is the Saturday night. And Ashley Delaney, you are going to have such a great time. Denise J. Patey is celebrating 24 years married, also 33 years together. She said two amazing sons, beautiful daughter-in-law, certainly blessed. Love it. And Deborah had a simple celebration. She said, just back from a swim. One of my favorite things to do here in Newfoundland is get on out in the evenings when we have these warm temperatures. Get on out for a nice refreshing dip, and we are spoiled for choice, that's for sure. So many great spots to see with beautiful views. If you are celebrating something, or if someone you love has a birthday or an anniversary coming up and you want to give them a shout out, it's simple. Pop on over to a Coast Facebook page and tell us something good.
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13: 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The RNC are investigating another suspicious fire at a communications tower in the metro region. Crews responded to a fire at the Bell Island Tower near Pippi Park just after 7 o'clock last night. It was put out in short order, but authorities are on high alert given the string of fires over the last couple days. Reports began over the weekend with a fire in Shea Heights and have since included four other sites around the city. Our RNC Constable Steph Myers said all five fires are believed to be suspicious, but they're unable to say at this time whether or not they are connected. Police have no leads on possible suspects. Anyone with information or video footage is asked to contact the RNC or Crime Stoppers at 1-800-222-8477. Well, the RCMP are getting a new look on their cruisers. For the first time in 30 years, RCMP cruisers are going to get a new design that will improve visibility and provide a modern, distinctive appearance. The new vehicles will begin appearing later this summer, but the transition will be gradual. They're saying that curved vehicles are going to remain in service until there's enough new cars for a complete fleet replacement. And a hiker was rescued from the East Coast Trail as crews jumped into action to rescue a hiker who ran into trouble on the East Coast Trail last evening. RNC paramedics and the Portugal Cove St. Phillips Fire Department and Rover Search and Rescue were all called after a hiker was injured near Brock's Head Pond. A helicopter rescue team hoisted the patient to safety and they were taken to hospital for treatment.
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17: Thickening cloudiness, 22 this afternoon. South winds at 15 to 30. It'll be cloudy. We're down to 16 tonight. Partly sunny at times. Warm tomorrow, 27. Mostly cloudy Thursday night, low of 18. Cloudy with late day showers, 24 on Friday. I'm Precision Weather Meteorologist Ross Marley for Coast 101.

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I'm Dina Parsons, and this next group will be performing at this year's Churchill Park Music Festival for Saturday night. 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

0: the boys of Summer on the Coast. I'm Dana Parsons, and today I want you to imagine you are buckled up. The car is full of gas. The trunk is full of essentials, and you are hitting the road. And this may be the truth right now. You might be doing it right now, heading out for an adventure on the highway. While you are road tripping, I want to ask, do you have a favorite spot you always like to stop? Maybe it's because the coffee is good. Maybe it's a good spot for a water break, a munch, a stretch of legs. Maybe there is a great lookout. That's the thing. There are a ton of little spots along the highway that have really unique lookouts. And on this note, I should say hello to our besties that are tuned in from Goobies. There are tons of spots along the way that people love stopping there as well. Clarenville, hello, our friends out in Clarenville and everywhere. We love you here at the coast. We're delighted that you are tuned in and hopefully hearing us clear as a bell. Maybe you are currently getting ready to road trip at one of these stops. So I want to know if you have a spot you always stop, like I said, for a coffee, a munch, a view, stretch of legs, making your water, whatever it is. I want to know where it is. Hit us up on our Coast Facebook page. You can also join us on X or call the Coastline anytime at 754-1011.
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16: Thickening cloudiness, 22 this afternoon. South winds at 15 to 30. It'll be cloudy. We're down to 16 tonight. Partly sunny at times. Warm tomorrow, 27. Mostly cloudy Thursday night, low of 18. Cloudy with late day showers, 24 on Friday. I'm Precision Weather Meteorologist Russ Marley for Coast 1011.
0: It's a hot one out there today in St. John. Sunshine 21 with a humidex of 24. Clarenville is seeing 22 with a humidex of 25 on the coast.

She absolutely rocked the Churchill Park Music Festival. Definitely my favorite moment so far is getting to see Amanda Marshall performing. And hey, if you're an Amanda Marshall fan, if you want to see a little bit more, hop on over to her Coast Facebook page and check out our backstage chat with Amanda Marshall. Definitely a highlight of my summer so far. Here's Dead or Alive, You Spin Me Round on the Coast.

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It is a relaxed gathering with finger foods and a chance to connect after 50 years. 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

grind and patch happening at the La Marchant Road and Casey Street intersection. May still be a little bit of work happening there, and if so, make sure you're paying attention to the flags, persons. Here's a great big scene.

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0: That's a fun one. It is Summer on the Coast from Hanson and Bop. I'm Dana Parsons. If you were out today hitting the road, it's been pretty good. You're going to see a lot of grind and patch happening. Earlier today, I know it was slow going for LaMarchant and Casey Street. Grind and patch happening there. And they were obviously letting one direction go at a time. And that always gets busy if it continues on into the lunch hour. Black Marsh Road and Monday Pond Road, we had some hydro work happening, so some pylons in and around the area. Right now I'm seeing Chemout Road is a little slow going. If you are heading up Chemout Road towards Pippi Place, that is slow going. And if you are heading in the other direction, coming from the Team Guju overpass and continuing on as you head towards Pippi Place, it is a little bit slow going there as well. And work continues. If you are out and about for the airport, of course, that area has a little bit of work happening for Portugal Cove Road, Major's Path, and that will be continuing for the next little bit. And as you come closer to the Fox Trap Access Road, there are some patches of work happening there, but nothing too serious today. Love saying that. If you see something for Coast, all day traffic is there is a moose sighting, a holdup, fender bender, potholes. You name it, we see it, we get it out there. You let us know. You can always reach us on X or call the Coastline anytime at 754-1011.
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14: I'm Jeff Lewis with Coast Local Headlines for Sláinte Whiskey Bar, featuring fine whiskeys, wines, and cocktails, live music on our baby grand piano, captivating harbor views, and free parking, 115 Duckworth Street. The RNC says six fires at communication sites around Metro since Saturday are connected and suspicious. It started Saturday morning on a pole line off Linegar Avenue in Shea Heights, with two more that day and two on Sunday. Then, Monday evening, a Bell cell tower in Pippi Park was significantly damaged. Bell says four of its sites have been hit, compromising cell coverage for its customers, with crews working around the clock to restore full capacity. Rogers confirms one of its towers at Beaver Pond was targeted Sunday, and crews there are working to get service back to normal. RNC Constable Stephanie Myers says investigators determined the fires are related based on what they found at the scenes. It remains active, and the suspect is still at large. Anyone with information or video, contact the RNC or Crime Stoppers. Premier Tony Wakeham met Quebec Premier Christine Fréchette in Charlottetown Tuesday to talk Churchill Falls, their first meeting as premiers. Negotiations started last month after an independent review found that the deal signed by the former Liberal government wasn't in this province's best interest. Fréchette says an agreement is coming very soon. Wakeham says he's bound by no deadlines. Any deal goes public to a referendum. Meanwhile, President Trump signed an order Monday imposing 50% tariffs on certain Canadian goods within 30 days. Fish is exempt. Carney joins the premiers Thursday. And fuel prices changed at midnight, and once again, it's diesel that's doing the moving. The Public Utilities Board had gasoline dropping by a tenth of a cent, effectively no change at the pump, but diesel rises up to 2.7 cents a liter. Furnace oil up 2.32 cents a liter. That follows a 12.9 cent diesel jump less than a week ago. The cause isn't crude. It's diesel supply. Russia has altered diesel exports, and America distillate stocks are running about 11% below normal. Diesel is what moves freight, so those costs tend to surface in other prices down the line. Next adjustment comes tomorrow.
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16: Thickening cloudiness, 22 this afternoon. South winds at 15 to 30. It'll be cloudy. We're down to 16 tonight. Partly sunny at times. Warm tomorrow, 27. Mostly cloudy Thursday night, a low of 18. Cloudy with late day showers, 24 on Friday. I'm Precision Weather Meteorologist Russ Marley for Coast 101.1.
0: Beautiful day out there. There is sunshine, blue skies. The temperatures for St. John's, 21 with a humidex of 24. Clarenville is seeing 24 with a humidex of 27 on the coast.
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That's the Proclaimers. I'm going to be on the coast. I'm Tina Parsons, and I got to say, this next singer has such a unique voice, such a strong voice. I'd love to see her live. And I do believe she's been doing some shows in Vegas recently. It is Kelly Clarkson, Since You've Been Gone, on the coast.

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0: That's Fastball with the Way on the Coast. I'm Dana Parsons, and today I've been asking, do you have a favorite stop along the highway? Maybe you're hitting up the highway now. Maybe you're currently in it, and you are coasting along thinking about that delicious ice cream you want to grab in Goobies, or maybe a little lunch. Maybe there's a spot in Clarenville and Gander. I don't know. It's your road trip. It's your, you know, your adventure. Heading over to a Coast Facebook page. Kristen said, gotta see the moose at Goobies. Love that. Many people do. It's a tradition. Who's kidding who? We have Blake Walborn saying Whitburn, Mary's Browns. We've got Deanne saying Goobies Irving for a homemade Rice Krispie Square. Wow, didn't know they did that. She said they are so, so good. Debbie said, I always stop at Joey's Lookout in Gambo on my way out to Loon Bay, and I can't wait to do it next week. I'm going to be on my way out again. Love it. Sean Roach, who was a friend of the Coast, says Steady Brook, North Atlantic Gas Bar, incredible views. That's the thing. It's not just the snacks and, you know, the perfect water break or the ice creams or the coffees. A lot of times there are so many great stops along the way just for the view. You know, great chance to get on out, get a little breath of fresh air, stretch the legs, and take in the views, and rest your eyes for a moment, especially if you're the driver. What is your favorite stop along the way? If you're hitting up the highway, maybe you've just done it, maybe you are currently doing it, or you will be doing it next week. I want to know. Join in the conversation on our Coast Facebook page. You can also hit us up on X or call the Coastline at 754-1011.
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10: Thickening cloudiness, 22 this afternoon. South winds at 15 to 30. It'll be cloudy. We're down to 16 tonight. Partly sunny at times. Warm tomorrow, 27. Mostly cloudy Thursday night, low of 18. Cloudy with late day showers, 24 on Friday. I'm Precision Weather Meteorologist Russ Marley for Coast 1011.
0: It's a hot day out there. Thankful for the breeze. In St. John's, 21 with a humidex of 24. Clarenville is seeing 24 with a humidex of 27 on the coast.

That's John Mellencamp with Hurts So Good on the Coast. I'm Dana Parsons. If your car is dirty, you want to get it washed, and you want to help out with our local charities, stick around. I'll tell you about the Neptune Lodge Masonic Charity Car Wash coming up this weekend. Here's Melissa Etheridge, Come to My Window on the Coast.

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The Neptune Lodge Masonic Charity Car Wash is going to be happening on Saturday, 9 a.m. till 1 at the Freemasons Hall. That's 115 Mount Carson Avenue in Mount Pearl. All of the proceeds are in aid of local charities. If you've got something for Coast Community Matters, send it in to onair@coast1011.com.

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1: That's the Tactically Hip Blow High Dough on the Coast. I'm Dana Parsons. Coming up Monday morning around 7:30 a.m. Do we have quite a sweet prize that I have no doubt you're going to want to get in on? What is it? How can you win? I'll get you all the details on this in just a bit. This next band performed at the first Churchill Park Music Festival, one of my favorites. It's the Gin Blossoms with Follow You Down on the

0: Parks News. It is summer, and that is why you are seeing our Coast Cruiser on the road right now as part of our Summer on the Coast 2026 with Leon's Furniture. That thing is stocked full of instant prizes and Coast swag. You never know what you're going to find, but one thing that is always aboard the Coast Cruiser that Jenna, our Coast Cruiser host, is handing out, it is the ballots, and that is for a gas card that we give away each Monday morning, 7:30 a.m., in and around that time. It's not an exact science, but it is around 7:30 a.m. that we draw the name, and if you have filled out the ballot and you have your name in there, you must be tuned in because we give you 10 minutes and 11 seconds from the minute your name leaves our lips to give us a call back and claim the prize. $150 in North Atlantic Orange Store gas. That is compliments of Steers Insurance. Guess what? It didn't go this week. Bad news for that person, but great news for you because now that gas card has doubled. You could be in the running for a $300 gas card, which, as you know, I mean, this is a beautiful summer. I know you want to be road tripping and adventuring, and maybe you'll add some spots to your list if someone else is paying for the gas. So it is your job this week to keep an ear out starting in tomorrow at noon. Jenna will be hitting the road. She will chime in after the top of each hour to let you know where and when to track her down. And if you miss that, you can look on our social media. She does a ton of posts letting you know where and when to track her down as well. Get in on the Coast swag, get in on the prizes, and fill out that ballot because someone is going to be a lucky winner coming up Monday morning, and it could be you. Our Summer on the Coast is brought to you by CAA Atlantic, your partner for travel, savings, and peace of mind all year long. 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It's summer on the coast.
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10: Thickening cloudiness, 22 this afternoon. South winds at 15 to 30. It'll be cloudy. We're down to 16 tonight. Partly sunny at times. Warm tomorrow, 27. Mostly cloudy Thursday night, low of 18. Cloudy with late day showers, 24 on Friday. I'm Precision Weather Meteorologist Russ Marley for Coast 101.1.
9: It's a beautiful day out there. We've got a little breeze happening here in St. John's, 22 with a humidex of 25. Clarenville is seeing 24 with a humidex of 27 on the coast.

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Dana Parsons. Earlier I mentioned Camount Road was a little slow going if you were heading towards Pippi Place, but thankfully that's looking smooth sailing right now. It's a great day on the roads. There is some grind and patch happening here and there throughout the city, but if you see something, you know, slowing down that flow of traffic, drop us a line anytime at 754-1011. Here's ABBA with Dance.

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rodeo hasn't hit me yet on the coast. I'm Dana Parsons, and maybe you are currently on a road trip, maybe you've just finished one, or you were heading out over the weekend. Today I'm asking, if you're hitting up the highway, what's your favorite stop? Is there a lookout? Is there a spot to get coffee or a snack? I want to know. Here's Journey on the Coast.

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0: Duran Duran with Rio on the Coast. I'm Dana Parsons, and today, as a question I've been asking, if you are hitting up the highway for an adventure, maybe you've just gotten back one from, or maybe it is on your calendar to do. It's on my calendar to do. I'm heading out to Gander to see Come From Away. I've got some beautiful friends in the cast, and I cannot wait to see it. And I get to hit the road with two beautiful friends as well. So it's going to be an adventure. And so I'm asking, do you have a favorite spot along the way? Maybe because it is the view. You like to get on out, stretch the legs, get some fresh air. Maybe there's an ice cream along the way that you love to stop and grab. Maybe it's a full-on lunch or dinner. I don't know. It's your journey. Where are you going? Where do you love to stop? Blake Walburn says Whitburn, Mary Brown's. We've got Kayla Hicks saying Saunders Gas Bar in Gander Bay. Best soft serve around. Kayla, that's going on the list. We've got Deanne Marie saying Gooby's Irving for a homemade Rice Krispies Square. They're so good. Corinne O'Neill says we always have lunch at Mary Brown's in Gander when we drive across the island. We've even gotten there a time or two before they opened, and we've waited because this is our vacation tradition. I love that. That's cute. We've got Stacy Barnes saying Adora Boutique in Whitburn. Many pretty things. I am going to have to pop in. I always see it, and you know, usually we're on a mission to get where we're going, but it is a wonderful thing to stop along the way and discover some new spots. Debbie Smith says she always stops at Joey's Lookout in Gambo on the way to Loon Bay. I can't wait. Heading out there next week. Love that. And Corey Kendall says the big stop at Deer Lake. Where are you stopping? A lot of people saying Goobies. They love getting a look at the moose as well. And that's kind of a tradition. You know, if you're hitting up the highway for an adventure, what is your favorite spot to stop? Is there a halfway mark that you always like, you know, taking a little break in? Let me know. Join us on our Coast Facebook page. You can hit us up on X or call the Coastline at 754-1011.
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9: Thickening cloudiness, 22 this afternoon, south winds at 15 to 30. It'll be cloudy. We're down to 16 tonight, partly sunny at times, warm tomorrow, 27. Mostly cloudy Thursday night, low of 18. Cloudy with late day showers, 24 on Friday. I'm Precision Weather Meteorologist Russ Marley for Coast 101.1.
0: It's a beautiful day. We are seeing a little bit of a breeze happening in St. John's. Sunshine 22 with a humidex of 25. Clarenville is sitting at 24 with a humidex of 27 on the coast.

That's 5440 Sheila on the coast. I'm Dana Parsons. Right now, the Neighborhood Dance Works in collaboration with Circletics have a very cool vertical dance week planned happening July the 26th. I've got some of the details on how you can get in on it in just a bit. Here's Rick Astley, Never Gonna Give You Up on

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That's the Paola's Eyes of a Stranger on the Coast. Hey, it's me, Dana Parsons. And today I've been asking, what's your favorite stop along the highway? Is it somewhere to eat? Is it because of the views? Does it make a good pit stop? I want to know. Keep your comments coming on our Coast Facebook page. 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Today is a good day for a drive, that's for sure. Here's Tom Petty and the Heartbreakers. I Won't Back Down on the Coast.

0: It's Summer on the Coast from the summer of 2002. Sheryl Crow, Soak Up the Sun. I'm Dana Parsons. Earlier today, we shared our Wednesday pick-me-upper, as we always do. It's a flashback video from The Adventures of Dana and Bale. And this one is a look back at August of 2023, when we were just absolutely over the moon about Alanis Morissette's performance at the Churchill Park Music Festival. What was even more exciting was getting to interview her. I'm going to say, of all of the cool things that come with working at Coast, that for sure is at the top of my list, getting to chat with Alanis. She was so lovely. She was absolutely open to all my questions. You may even say we became besties, or at least in my mind we did. So I combined Dana and Alanis and created our best friend named Delanis. If you need a laugh for the day, maybe you need something to get you amped up for the Churchill Park Music Festival performances ahead, this might do it. Check it out on our Coast Facebook page as we look back at August of 2023 from The Adventures of Dana and Bill. Stick around. We've got your Coast Precision Weather coming up.
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16: Thickening cloudiness, 22 this afternoon. South winds at 15 to 30. It'll be cloudy. We're down to 16 tonight. Partly sunny at times. Warm tomorrow, 27. Mostly cloudy Thursday night, low of 18. Cloudy with late day showers, 24 on Friday. I'm Precision Weather Meteorologist Russ Marley for Coast 101.

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Coast 101.1. It's Pat Benatar. Hit me with your best shot. How you doing? It's Tony Angelo. Happy hump day to you. Halfway through the work week. Good to have you along for the Coast Home this afternoon. Beautiful day it's been. Nice and warm out there. It's kind of clouded over a little bit, but still a nice afternoon. Here's Brian Adams now in Heaven Coast 101.1.

Coast 101.1. That's Third Eye Blind and Jumper. How you doing? It's Tony Angelo. Happy hump day to you. Coming up, we're going to take you back to the summer of 2001 with Summer on the Coast. Hard to believe that was 25 years ago. Man, oh man. Got some U2 coming up. First is Bon Jovi, Bad Medicine on the Coast.

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0: Coast 101.1. Summer on the Coast. We take you back to the year 2001. Yeah, 25 years ago. Can you believe that? Number one song for you too. That is Elevation. How you doing? And happy hump day. It's Tony Angelo. Well, I can't really say it myself.
1: Uh-oh. Guess what day it is? Guess what day it is?
0: Yeah, I need the camel to say it. It is hump day. So what do you got going on today? It's a beautiful afternoon out there. It's clouded over, but, you know, a nice little breeze and still nice and warm out there. So get out and enjoy it while you can. And we are what? We're just a few days away from weekend number two of the Churchill Park Music Festival. We are looking so forward to it. Still some tickets available. Not many at all. So if you haven't got your tickets yet and you'd like to go, check it out at ChurchillParkMusicFestival.com. More details right here.
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10: Thickening cloudiness, 22 this afternoon. South winds at 15 to 30. It'll be cloudy. We're down to 16 tonight. Partly sunny at times. Warm tomorrow, 27. Mostly cloudy Thursday night, low of 18. Cloudy with late day showers, 24 on Friday. I'm Precision Weather Meteorologist Russ Marley for Coast 101.1.
0: Thank you, Russ. Partly cloudy, 22 in Clarenville right now. And here in St. John's, we've got partly cloudy skies, temperature 23.

Coast 101.1 Bare Naked Ladies. That is Enid. How you doing? 328. It's Tony Angelo. Coasting you home. Halfway through the work week. One step closer to the weekend. Not bad weather-wise out there. Do have a bit of rain coming later in the week, so enjoy this while we got it. Here's David Bowie now and Let's Dance. Coast 101.1.

0: 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Former students of Bishop's College, class of 1976, a reminder, the 50th class reunion is going to be held on July 25th. Elks Club here in St. John's is going to be a relaxed gathering with finger foods, chance to reconnect after 50 years. So if you graduated in 1976 or you know someone who did, you can email Janet at bishopsreunion76@gmail.com for all the details and to RSVP. And if you need those details again, you'll find them on our Community Matters page. 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

0: 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Damn, I wish I was your lover. Tony Angelo, Summer on the Coast, back to 1980, coming up. First, Tom Cochran on the Coast.
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0: Coast 101.1. Oh, I love horns in a song that is so cool. Summer on the Coast, going back to 1980, number one song for Diana Ross, and I'm coming out at 3:49. Tony Angelo, I wish I was out. Look, the clouds have kind of cleared away, and I'm looking at a lot of blue sky. Still got a nice breeze blowing, and still got nice temperatures out there, so hope you're getting a chance to get out and enjoy it. We'll check out your Coast Precision weather in just a couple of minutes' time, and see what's on the go as we get one step closer to the weekend. And Jeff Lewis, Coast Local Headlines. 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
3: I'm Rick with your Coast Local headlines for Leon's Furniture, Elizabeth Avenue, St. John's, and Armstrong Boulevard, Gander. Residents of the Bayvert Peninsula community of Harbor Round are mourning the loss of two fishermen who drowned on Tuesday off Brent's Cove. The Canadian Coast Guard were alerted to a sunken vessel report in the afternoon, and two of three missing men were later recovered deceased while another survived. The group had gone out fishing for cod. Bayvert Green Bay MHA Lynn Paddock offered condolences to the families, saying it's a sad reminder that our fishing industry is a dangerous profession. RNC continues to investigate a string of metro area fires at telecommunications towers and poles over the weekend, believing fires at six different sites to be connected. Meanwhile, Bell Alliant is working to restore cell coverage for customers impacted by four damaged Bell sites, with Rogers doing the same after one of their Beaver Pond towers was targeted. Police ask anyone with information on the fires to contact them or Crime Stoppers. Newfoundland and Labrador has signed a direct-to-consumer agreement along with nine other provinces except Quebec that would allow alcohol sales to other provinces across Canada. Through the agreement, people would be allowed to buy alcohol directly from a brewery, winery, or distillery and have it shipped to their home. Premier Tony Wakeham says it won't affect any jobs, but will give another opportunity for the province. That's Coast Local Headlines. I'm Rick Bailey. Coast Precision
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5: Thickening cloudiness, 22 this afternoon. South winds at 15 to 30. It'll be cloudy. We're down to 16 tonight. Partly sunny at times. Warm tomorrow, 27. Mostly cloudy Thursday night, low of 18. Cloudy with late day showers, 24 on Friday. I'm Precision Weather Meteorologist Russ Marley for Coast 1011.
4: Thank you, Russ. Overcast, 21 degrees right now in Clarenville. Mix of sun and cloud here in St. John's, and our temperature at 22.

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Coast 101.1 Trooper Boys in the Bright White Sports Car. It's Tony Angelo. If your Bright White Sports Car is low to the ground, stay off LaMarchin Road, all right? There's grind and patch going on there, and you don't want to damage it. Police now, every breath you take. Coast 101.1.

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1. Bet you were singing along with the La La La's, weren't you? Kylie Minogue, Can't Get You Out of My Head. 409. It's Tony Angelo, and hey, we're just a couple of days away from this year's second weekend of the Churchill Park Music Festival. Now we're going to take you back to last year with Def Leppard. Pour Some Sugar on Me on the coast.

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0: Coast 1011. Summer on the Coast, back to summer 1988. Sir Elton John, I don't want to go on with you like that. At 4:18, it's Tony Angelo. And yes, we've mentioned it a couple of times. Weekend number two of the Churchill Park Music Festival coming up Friday and Saturday. And oh, man, what an amazing, amazing show it is going to be. We've got, of course, Keith Urban is headlining on Friday night. And that's going to be an awesome show. Our very own Damien Follett is opening up the show at 5, then is Dallas Smith, Russell Dickerson, and then Keith Urban jumping on stage at 9:30. And I saw him when he was at Mary Brown Center, back when it was Mile One Center, and he put on just a fantastic show. If you haven't seen him, you're going to love that. And, of course, Saturday, Timber, Serena Ryder, Phillip Phillips, and Matchbox 20. All right, still got a few tickets available for both nights. So if you were, you know, on the edge of getting tickets, best to do it now. Check out ChurchillParkMusicFestival.com.
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10: Mostly cloudy sky, could be some drizzle through the night. Temperature down to around 16. Cloud, limited sunshine into the day on Thursday. And in the afternoon, better chance for sun, high 27. Mostly cloudy, 18 Thursday night. Then some showers setting up through the day on Friday with a high of 24. Drying out, though, for the weekend. This is Precision Weather meteorologist Phil Spivak for Coast 1011.
0: Thank you, Phil. Overcast and 21 in Clarenville right now. And in St. John's, a mix of sun and cloud and 22.

Coast 101.1, Sloan, Money City Maniacs at 427. It's Tony Angelo. Saw this guy live at the Amalie Arena in Tampa, Florida a few years back. What a great show he put off. Lionel Richie, All Night Long, Coast 101.1.

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0: Coast 101.1, Barney Bentall, and come back to me at 4:39. It's Tony Angelo. Don't go anywhere. Summer on the Coast is going to bring us all the way back to the summer of 1982. Right now it's Roxette and Joyride on the Coast.
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0: for a little bit of a slowdown. There's a couple of construction areas going on. The first one, as you pass the Country Ribbon Farm facility, there's construction going on there. And then as you approach the Fox Trap Access Road, that usual construction is on the go there. That's affecting both eastbound and westbound lanes there. So that is going to slow you down, give yourself some extra time to get where you're going. And if you're on your coast home, you see any issues traffic-wise, give us a call, let us know, and we'll pass on the details with Coast All Day Traffic. Rick, Coast Local Headlines coming right up. 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
13: 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Come savor their scrumptious food, marvel at the spectacular harbor views, and free parking, 115 Duckworth Street. The RNC has charged a St. John's man in connection with a report of sexual assault that had occurred at a residence in the downtown area in April this year. The Child Abuse and Sexual Assault CASA unit was engaged to investigate. On July 20th, 42-year-old Daniel Morrissey was charged with sexual assault, making harassing telephone calls, and breaching a release order. He was held to appear in court. All sexual violence survivors are encouraged to reach out for help from a trusted resource as soon as it's safe to do so, and the CASA unit are available to speak with anyone that has information or questions.

0: RNC continues to investigate a string of metro area fires at telecommunications towers and poles over the weekend, believing fires at six different sites to be connected. Meanwhile, Bell Alliant is working to restore cell coverage for customers impacted by four damaged Bell sites, with Rogers doing the same after one of their Beaver Pond towers was targeted. Police ask anyone with information on the fires to contact them or Crime Stoppers. Newfoundland and Labrador has signed a direct-to-consumer agreement along with nine other provinces, except Quebec, that would allow alcohol sales to other provinces across Canada. Through the agreement, people would be allowed to buy alcohol directly from a brewery, winery, or distillery and have it shipped to their home. Premier Tony Wakeham says it won't affect any jobs, but will give another opportunity for the province. That's Coast Local Headlines. I'm Rick Bailey. Coast Precision
1: 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For PuraClean, paramedics of property damage, water, fire, mold, and more, PuraClean has you covered.
2: Mostly cloudy sky, could be some drizzle through the night. Temperature down to around 16. Cloud, limited sunshine into the day on Thursday. And in the afternoon, better chance for sun, high 27. Mostly cloudy, 18 Thursday night. Then some showers setting up through the day on Friday with a high of 24. Drying out, though, for the weekend. This is Precision Weather meteorologist Phil Spivak for Coast 1011.
1: Thank you, Phil. Mostly cloudy, 20 degrees in Clarenville right now. And here in St. John's, mostly cloudy. Temperature at 19.

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Oh, man, doesn't get any better than that, does it? Prince, When Doves Cry at 5:02. It's Tony Angelo as we coast home on this hump day. And this lady is going to be taken to the stage Saturday night, Churchill Park Music Festival, 6:30. First it's Timber, then it's this lady, then it's Philip Phillips, then it's Matchbox 20. Talking about Serena Ryder, this is What I Wouldn't Do. Guaranteed you can hear this one on Saturday night. Coast 101.1.

0: Coast, 101.1, John Waite. I ain't missing you. 509, Tony Angelo. Name it to claim it time. I got a song lyric to read out for you. You name the song it comes from. You claim the jumbo pizza. We know where that comes from, right? No Name Pizza, 30 Rope Walk Lane, where they don't need a name to be the best. Here's your lyric. Listen carefully. Once I had a love and it was divine. Soon found out I was losing my mind. Once I had a love and it was divine. Soon found out I was losing my mind. Call the Coastline if you know it. 709-754-1011. Identify the song. We'll give you a jumbo pizza from No Name Pizza. We're going to play right after Summer on the Coast. Takes us back to 1990. Coming up.
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0: 1-1, summer on the coast, going back to the summer of 1990. NKOTB, New Kids on the Block. That is Step by Step, number one song for him back in the summer of 1990. All right, it's Tony Angelo playing Name It to Claim It, the hump day edition of Name It to Claim It. Let's go to the coastline and see who wants to try and win themselves jumbo pizza today from No Name Pizza. Hey, Coast, who's this?
1: Hi, it's Kirk.
0: Kirk, how you doing, buddy?
1: I'm doing very good, thank you.
0: Good, man. Sounds like you're on the road. Whereabouts are you?
1: I'm just coming in through Kilbride there now.
0: All right, how's traffic out that way?
1: It's pretty good. Just pulled over on the side of the road. I'm by a bus stop, so I better pull ahead.
0: Yeah, you don't want to interfere with the bus. So, all right, we won't keep you long. We're going to give you jumbo pizza if you can name the song that this lyric comes from. Once I had a love and it was divine, soon found out I was losing my mind. What's the name of the song, Kirk?
1: Heart of Glass.
0: Heart of Glass by Blondie. You got it, man.
1: Yeah.
0: Excellent. All right, good job. Got a jumbo pizza for you from No Name Pizza. You hang on the line and I'll get some details from you.
1: Fantastic. Thank you.
0: Our Name It to Claim It song for this afternoon, Debbie Harry, Blondie. This is Heart of Glass on the Coast.

0: Coast 101.1, Heart of Glass, that is Blondie. 520, Tony Angelo coasting you home on this hump day. Kirk phoned in and got that one. He was heading in to Kilbride, pulled over, moved because he was in a bus stop. So he had to get out of the way of the bus. But he got it. He guessed Blondie, Heart of Glass. And he's got himself a jumbo pizza from No Name Pizza at 30 Ropewalk Lane, where they don't need a name to be the best. They're open late. They always serve it up delicious and piping hot. And if you're headed in that direction and you're going along Black Marsh Road, there's some grind and patch work going on there. So they haven't quite paved it yet. It's still a bit rough and a bit tough going. So take your time going through there. We'll give you another chance tomorrow afternoon between 4 and 6. I will read you a song lyric. Name the song it comes from. Claim the jumbo pizza. And that jumbo pizza comes from No Name Pizza, 30 Ropewalk Lane. They don't need a name to be the best.
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12: Mostly cloudy sky. Could be some drizzle through the night. Temperature down to around 16. Cloud, limited sunshine into the day on Thursday. And in the afternoon, better chance for sun. High 27. Mostly cloudy 18 Thursday night. Then some showers setting up through the day on Friday with a high of 24. Drying out, though, for the weekend. This is Precision Weather meteorologist Phil Spivak for Coast 101.1.

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That's ABBA. Knowing me, knowing you, it's Tony Angelo. If you're coasting home and you're on Lamarchand Road or you're on Black Marsh Road, there's some grinding patchwork going on, so be careful. Blue Rodeo now till I am myself again. 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

Host 1011, that's Great Big C, and When I Am King. How you doing? It's Tony Angelo, coasting you home on this hump day. Back to summer 1984 with Summer on the Coast coming up in a few minutes. First, Gin Blossoms, till I hear it from you. Coast 1011.

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0: song. Man, does that not put you in a summertime type of mood? Going back to summer, 1984, Billy Ocean and Caribbean Queen. And I have this kind of debate with myself. Is it Caribbean or is it Caribbean? Because people pronounce it both ways and it's kind of a tomato-tomato type of thing. So I prefer to say Caribbean. So Caribbean Queen. So if you prefer Caribbean, we'll say it that way for you. Billy Ocean, Caribbean Queen. There you go. Now I got all the bases covered. Summer 1984. Stick around. We've got Rick and Coast Local headlines coming right up. And you thought today was warm? Tomorrow is going to be a bit of a scorcher compared to today. So temperatures could hit, 27. And a lot warmer than that with the Humidex. So we'll have the weather details. Coast Precision Weather. Phil has all those details coming up for you. Stay tuned.
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11: I'm Rick with your Coastal Local headlines for No Name Pizza, 30 Ropewalk Lane. Fast delivery, open late. They don't need a name to be the best. RNC continues to investigate a string of metro area fires at telecommunications towers and poles over the weekend, believing fires at six different sites to be connected. Meanwhile, Bell Alliant is working to restore cell coverage for customers impacted by four damaged Bell sites.

0: sites, with Rogers doing the same after one of their Beaver Pond towers was targeted. Police ask anyone with information on the fires to contact them or Crime Stoppers. Newfoundland and Labrador has signed a direct-to-consumer agreement, along with nine other provinces, except Quebec, that would allow alcohol sales to other provinces across Canada. Through the agreement, people would be allowed to buy alcohol directly from a brewery, winery, or distillery and have it shipped to their home. Premier Tony Wakeham says it won't affect any jobs, but will give another opportunity for the province. That's Coast Local Headlines. I'm Rick Bailey. Coast Precision
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2: Mostly cloudy sky, could be some drizzle through the night. Temperature down to around 16. Cloud, limited sunshine into the day on Thursday, and in the afternoon, better chance for sun, high 27. Mostly cloudy, 18 Thursday night, then some showers setting up through the day on Friday with a high of 24. Drying out, though, for the weekend. This is Precision Weather meteorologist Phil Spivak for Coast 101.1.

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1: I love it.

Coast 101.1, they bless the rains down in Africa. That is Toto. Hey, it's Tony Angelo. We're into the home stretch for my part of the day. What a beautiful day it has been. It's clouded over now, but we're back into sunshine and some very warm temperatures on the way for tomorrow. So be prepared for that. Make sure the AC is good to go. Here's Hart now and These Dreams, Coast 101.1.

0: What I always get a kick of is if you're driving through a farm area and you haven't had the window down and you smell that and you look at the person in the vehicle with you and go, is that you?
1: See? No. No.
0: What have you eaten?
1: But
0: good Lord.
1: With that being said, if you've been holding it in for a while.
0: That's the time to go. Yes.
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Coast 101.1 Sugar Ray every morning. Tony Angelo. Tomorrow morning, when you wake up, you might want to put on shorts because it's going to be a hot day tomorrow. Be ready for it. We're going to take you back. Speaking of hot, summer 1987 with Summer on the Coast. Right now it's Aha. Take on me, Coast 101.1.

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0: Coast 101.1, Summer on the Coast, taking you back to summer 1987, a number one song for Savage Garden, that is I Want You. How you doing? It's Tony Angelo, and of course we want you to keep listening because Monday through Friday, between 9 a.m. and 5 p.m., it's the Coast $1,000 no-repeat workday with the Dunn Financial Group. And you know how this works. We've explained it to you a bunch of times. If you hear the same song played, you know, twice between 9 a.m. and 5 p.m., so let's say Bill plays it at 9:30 and, you know, I play it at like 3:20 or something like that, there, call us and tell us that we've done it and we'll give you $1,000 if you're right. So, because we've had a bunch of times when people have called and said, did I hear that song earlier today? And it's, no, you didn't. So keep listening because it could happen anytime. And we've got $1,000 with possibly your name on it. You could win it. It's the Coast $1,000 no repeat workday with the Dunn Financial Group. Keep your ears right here. Hey! It's gonna be
1: a Keith Urban. 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
7: Mostly cloudy sky, could be some drizzle through the night. Temperature down to around 16. Cloud, limited sunshine into the day on Thursday. And in the afternoon, better chance for sun, high 27. Mostly cloudy, 18 Thursday night. Then some showers setting up through the day on Friday with a high of 24. Drying out, though, for the weekend. This is Precision Weather meteorologist Phil Spivak for Coast 101.1.

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Those guys were on stage last year at the Churchill Park Music Festival. Haywire, that's Black and Blue. 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

0: Coast 101.1. Sass Jordan, that's the old Fontella Bass song, and Rescue Me. It's Tony Angelo. Coming up, Summer on the Coast, back to summer 1985 with a song for everybody who loves to go camping. Coming up, First Lifehouse. Here's You and Me on the Coast.
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0: Coast 101.1, Summer on the Coast, back to 1985. See, I wasn't kidding. A song for folks who love camping, because if you're going camping, you know you're taking a sleeping bag with you, right? That is ZZ Top and Sleeping Bag. Hey, it's Tony Angelo, and I'm wide awake, and I'm raring to go. Can't wait to get home and fire up the old barbecue. What a beautiful night for a barbecue. And again, I've said this many times before, if you take a big whiff right now, last night at this time, it was hard to take a whiff because you could tell there was some fire activity going on. But tonight, it's not bad. So take a big whiff of the air and smell the barbecues that are on the go. I'm just about ready to wrap up, get out of here, and make way for Rick. He is in, and he's going to take you right through the rest of this hump day. And I'm back in here tomorrow afternoon at 3 for another edition of The Coast Home as we get one step closer to the weekend, one step closer to weekend two of the Churchill Park Music Festival. Man, I can't wait for it. Again, churchillparkmusicfestival.com for details and for ticket info on whatever few tickets are remaining. Hey, whatever you're at tonight, as always, stay safe, be good to each other. We'll chat tomorrow afternoon at 3. Rick is coming up after 7 on The Coast.
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1: Mostly cloudy sky, could be some drizzle through the night. Temperature down to around 16. Cloud, limited sunshine into the day on Thursday. In the afternoon, better chance for sun, high 27. Mostly cloudy, 18 Thursday night, then some showers setting up through the day on Friday with a high of 24. Drying out, though, for the weekend. This is Precision Weather meteorologist Phil Spivak for Coast 101.1.

Coast 1011, there's Mickey from Tony Basil. Hi, it's Rick. Middle of the week once again, it's Wednesday, and we've been having a great month of July, haven't we? Here's Johnny Hates Jazz, Shattered Dreams on the Coast.

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3: Oh.
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2: Carolyn just made me feel like a young boy again. Wait a minute. Hold on. Rewind that tape.
1: Yeah, that sounds terrible. HR!
0: Mornings on the Coast with Bill and Carolyn. 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

It's Coast 101.1 with the song that was kind of stuck in my head when I woke up this morning. Uptown Girl, there's Billy Joel, and you're with Rick. Here's Fleetwood Mac here on the Coast.

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0: It's Coast 101.1, Summer on the Coast from 1996. Big summer hit for New Zealand band OMC with How Bizarre. And that topped the charts in their native New Zealand, also in Australia, Ireland, and here in Canada. Hey, it's Rick Bailey. And, well, you get some bizarre things as you drive along the highway. And, across the province, you're probably doing a lot of stopping in at gas stations along the way. You know, grab yourself a bite to eat, maybe stop at a restaurant. You know, you got to get some ice cream at some point over the summer months. You've seen some bizarre things like moose sculptures at these spots. Maybe you take some photos there. Yeah, I think that's probably a touristy kind of thing. But maybe it's not just a touristy thing. Maybe it's just a fun thing that you got to do every summer. let us know if there's a particular spot in your travels on the highway that you definitely got to stop in on. Let us know. Dana Parsons wanted to know the answer on our Coast Facebook page. Check that out.
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7: Mostly cloudy sky, could be some drizzle through the night, temperature down to around 16. Cloud, limited sunshine into the day on Thursday, and in the afternoon, better chance for sun, high 27. Mostly cloudy, 18 Thursday night, then some showers setting up through the day on Friday with a high of 24, drying out though for the weekend. This is Precision Weather meteorologist Phil Spivak for Coast 101.1.

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I'm still searching, and it's Rick. Well, be careful as you drive the highways. Watch for moose, and, maybe you're watching for big moose sculptures, too. That's a lot of fun. 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

Coast 101.1 with the Tragically Hip and Little Bones. Hey, it's Rick, and we're getting back to 1986. Summer on the Coast on the way with Amazulu. It's After Filter. Here's Take a Picture on the Coast.

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0: It's Coast 101 from summer 1986. Big hit for AmaZulu with your Summer on the Coast. There's Montego Bay. I don't know about you. I'm more partial to Witless Bay or St. Mary's Bay. Logie Bay? Yeah. We've got some great bays here in Newfoundland and Labrador. It's Rick Bailey. And our Coast Precision Weather. Another hot day tomorrow. Going to end off the week with a little bit of rain, which ain't so bad. Coast Precision Weather next.
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12: Mostly cloudy sky, could be some drizzle through the night. Temperature down to around 16. Cloud, limited sunshine into the day on Thursday. And in the afternoon, better chance for sun, high 27. Mostly cloudy, 18 Thursday night. Then some showers setting up through the day on Friday with a high of 24. Drying out, though, for the weekend. This is Precision Weather meteorologist Phil Spivak for Coast 101.1.

It's Coast 101. I still haven't found what I'm looking for. There's you two. And another Wednesday night with Rick Bailey. Spin Doctors and Two Princes on the Coast.

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1: It's Coast 101.1, Miami Sound Machine, Summer on the Coast from 1985. Remember that one? Yeah, nice upbeat number called Conga. Yeah, some great Latin vibes for your summer season. Hey, it's Rick Bailey. I seem to recall Tony Angelo moving his body to that particular song not long ago. I don't think he was trying the limbo or anything, you know, difficult. He's not really that flexible. But Tony is definitely flexible enough to give you a shot at winning some pizza every weekday afternoon as you coast home. You can name it to claim it and win yourself a jumbo pizza from No Name Pizza, 30 Rope Walk Lane. They don't need a name to be the best. Tony's going to recite off some lyrics to a song that you might know. If you do know it, well, then it's your way to get some free eats. Just give us the song title or the artist for this song that Tony's going to give you a little bit of a snippet of lyrically. If you can, tell him a correct answer, you get free pizza from No Name Pizza. 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
9: Mostly cloudy sky, could be some drizzle through the night. Temperature down to around 16. Cloud, limited sunshine into the day on Thursday. And in the afternoon, better chance for sun, high 27. Mostly cloudy, 18 Thursday night. Then some showers setting up through the day on Friday with a high of 24. Drying out, though, for the weekend. This is Precision Weather meteorologist Phil Spivak for Coast 101.1.

Coast 101 with that song from Big Wreck, who just recently played at the Jag Soundhouse. And maybe that song was right up there on your list of tunes to hear. Hey, it's Rick Bailey. Here's Wang Chung. Everybody have fun tonight on Coast 101.

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It's Wednesday night with some Rick Springfield on the Coast.

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0: It's Coast 101.1 with the Power Station from summer 1985. It's a summer on the coast. Some like it hot. And it's Rick Bailey. Well, if you do like it hot, it's definitely going to be that tomorrow. We've got some pretty hot temperatures in our forecast, and we'll check that out. Your Coast Precision Weather is next.
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7: Mostly cloudy sky, could be some drizzle through the night. Temperature down to around 16. Cloud, limited sunshine into the day on Thursday, and in the afternoon, better chance for sun, high 27. Mostly cloudy, 18 Thursday night, then some showers setting up through the day on Friday with a high of 24. Drying out, though, for the weekend. This is Precision Weather meteorologist Phil Spivak for Coast 101.1.

It's Coast 101.1. Fine Young Cannibals, She Drives Me Crazy. And it's Rick Bailey. Well, I've got a newfound love of the king, Elvis Presley. I recently saw on Turner Classic Movies this week, Viva Las Vegas. Elvis as a race car driver, but as well as a singer and a waiter in this film. It was actually pretty good. Here's Alana Miles on the Coast.

0: Bill and Carolyn.
1: There's always drama. But no, I think it was one of those that went off without a hitch.
2: Yeah.
1: You know, nobody got possessed.
2: Marlena.
1: See? You try to pretend you don't know.
2: No.
1: Uh-huh.
2: I've never been more ashamed.
1: And it's out.
0: Bill, yeah. Carolyn, woo! And the greatest hits of all time.
3: These are the greatest hits of all time.
0: Toast 101.1. Mm.

It's Coast 101.1. Yeah, it is the hardest part. There's the waiting from Tom Petty and the Heartbreakers. It's Rick Bailey. If you wait around, you'll hear a summer hit from 1988. It's right after No Doubt on the Coast.

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0: It's Coast 1011. There's Rick Astley, Summer on the Coast from 1988 with his hit Together Forever. That was a number one hit for him. Following up the number one success of Never Gonna Give You Up. Of course, you know that one. Hey, it's Rick Bailey on your Wednesday. And are you ready to get together with all your pals again at the Churchill Park Music Festival? You're saying, what? Didn't it already happen? Well, yeah, it was a pretty fantastic first weekend we just had, but there's a weekend too. And coming up for this Friday, July 24th, you got Damien Follett, Dallas Smith, Russell Dickerson, and headliner Keith Urban. That should be pretty awesome. Saturday, July 25th, you got local band Timber, followed by Serena Ryder, Philip Phillips, and your headliner, Matchbox 20. They started it off back 5 years ago, and they are back to rock again. 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You can get tickets. Tickets are still available for both of these shows. 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
5: Mostly cloudy sky, could be some drizzle through the night. Temperature down to around 16. Cloud, limited sunshine into the day on Thursday. And in the afternoon, better chance for sun, high 27. Mostly cloudy, 18 Thursday night. Then some showers setting up through the day on Friday with a high of 24. Drying out, though, for the weekend. This is Precision Weather meteorologist Phil Spivak for Coast 1011.